0: Tucker Wetmore is hanging out with us right here on Country Nights Live tonight. We're going to be chatting with him more right after we play his latest single. Check it out. It's Brunette.
1: Lord knows I got a time, and there's a few in here tonight. Well, I've learned my lesson too many times. Blondes like you put me

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2: Okay, so you've got more music on the way. You've got Prove Me Right, Sunburn just dropped. You're working on a sophomore album. Talk to me about all of that.
3: Yeah, I'm so excited about this next era I'm about to enter. And my vision for everything is so clear on everything. You know, I've never felt this amount of like comfortability in my decisions, and I've never felt this inspired like ever, you know. And the album is different. It sonically is going to be different. My vision behind what I want it to look like, between the colors and like music videos, I've already got 4 different music videos mapped out in my head and on paper, and like everything is just it's there in my head. And so it's like we're getting to the point where we're going to be able to start bringing my ideas to life. And but sonically, the album is just it's all of my influences in one project, you know. And it's all of the stuff that I love about music in one project.
2: So, and you're really getting to become like who you are as an artist at this point.
3: Yeah, 100%. Because with my first album, it was my first album. I didn't really understand what I was doing. I'm proud of that record, and I'm so thankful for the things that it has done. But at the same time, now I feel like all of my walls that I had because I was scared or worried about what the world would think creatively are down. They're non-existent right now, and I'm just letting everything flow out, and I'm throwing crazy ideas at my team, and I'm like, make this happen, this needs to happen for the record and all this stuff. And just like, we're all working very hard together to make it all come to life. And it's gonna be, in my eyes, it's gonna be really cool, but at the same time, it is so different, so it is a little scary at the same time. So we'll see.
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Tucker Wetmore's hanging with us on the show tonight, but coming out of Cody Johnson, Male Entertainer of the Year, into Ella Langley, Female Entertainer of the Year. The ACMs were looking good last

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2: So you launched the tour. 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At what point do you actually have a chance to write? 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
3: 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A little bit out on the road. Not so much, just because I'm so busy right now, so I don't really have time to kind of be creative. But I spent months and years really working and kind of curating this idea that I have in my head for this album. But all the writing's done. We're done recording, and now we're just kind of like putting all the buttons on it. And I don't know, it feels really good. And I've done a lot of work so far, but there's still a lot of work to do, you know?
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going on tour with Dierks Bentley. 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

0: 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And coming up in two songs, we're going to chat a little about everything he's learned from his mentors. Right now, it's Riley Green. Here's Change My Mind.
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3: You shared the stage with like Jason Aldean, Luke Bryan. We were just talking about those guys. Is there anything that you've really learned from watching them up on stage?
4: Yeah, it's more not so much on stage. It's more off stage. That I've really spent a couple past years like opening up for these different people, learning like Thomas Rhett, Jordan Davis, Jason Aldean, Luke Bryan, you know, all of these different people. It's more of what they do off stage that I'm looking for instead of on stage, you know, like how do they handle situations within their camp and their band and their team and, you know, even like family, how do they juggle their family life and their tour life? Cause like, I don't have a family of my own obviously right now, but like that's a huge, probably the main goal for me, you know, and, is to have a family someday. So it's like seeing how these very successful artists and men do it and how they do it with grace and humility. You know, that's pretty much my biggest takeaway from all this time out on the road, is just learning how to do it the correct way and do it with, you know, God's hand in mind. And, I don't know, I'm not going to grasp on it, but there's, with intention, you know, and there's still a lot to learn, but I'm getting a grasp on it.
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2: You and I have never met, but I'm willing to bet that there is something you would like to do, but you feel like you can't, that it's too hard, that you don't deserve it. A colleague of mine recently told me about this new book called Brave Shift, 30 Mindset Changes to Transform Your Life. It's written by a woman named Michelle Carrer. Carrer says the one thing most people forget when they set a goal is to attach a reason to it. Having that reason is big, because when you don't want to do something that's necessary to reach your goal, you can go back to your reason to find the motivation you need. Try to frame your goal as something you want to achieve, as opposed to being a bad part of yourself that you want to change. That will make you more likely to succeed, as will asking for help. All of us need it, and it makes people feel good to help you achieve your goals. I'm Dr. Sanjay Gupta, helping you live a better life.
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Okay, if you missed the documentary, go check it out. Shane Proffitt actually has a documentary, especially if you're trying to get into music, all about his life and then getting in the country. It's really cool. It's not that long, but it's a really good watch. Here's Long Live Country.

We've got Tucker Wetmore on the show with us tonight, and we're going to be chatting with him a little bit more coming up in two songs. Always fun to hang with him. Ella Langley now. She's on fire. Here's Be Her. She drank.

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2: All right, I've got some quick questions for you before we wrap it up. What is the biggest I made it moment that you've had so far?
3: Oh, gosh. Every time I get on stage, honestly, I feel that in my soul. I'm doing it, you know? I don't know. I honestly can't pinpoint one instance where it's like I sat there and like I've made it, because I feel that feeling so often.
2: Right.
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13: When it comes to the myriad reasons people don't get enough exercise, psychologist Diana Hill has heard them all. She's the author of a new book with a great title, I Know I Should Exercise, But. On a recent episode of my podcast, Chasing Life, Hill told me the number one reason people don't exercise is because they don't feel like they have enough time. She told us that she encourages people she works with to shift from an either-or mindset to a both-and mindset. Hill herself uses time at her son's baseball game to walk around the field cheering him on instead of sitting on the sidelines. She also recommends setting up your space at home, at work, in the car to facilitate movement. So every night before I go to bed, I lay out my workout clothes next to my bathroom sink so they are waiting there for me as a good reminder. I'm Dr. Sanjay Gupta, helping you live a better life.
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I love watching Bailey Zimmerman on social media. He's got the funnest posts. And I've been over to his house for dinner before. I love the ones where he's outside his pool. I just want to jump in that thing. Here's Chevy Silverado. 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
2: If Brunette had a part two, what would it be called?
3: I was going to say blonde, but... Brunette had a part two, what would it be called? Blonde, I guess.
2: I like that answer. Obviously, yeah. I like that answer. And one last question. Is there anything that fans think they know about you that's not true?
3: I kind of wear everything on my sleeve, honestly. Yeah. I'm unapologetically just me. And I feel like that portrays to what people think of me. And I don't know. Is there anything you think about me that's not true?
2: No, I can't think of anything. I've watched you on social media. I've seen you on stage. And I have to say, when you walk up there, you are unapologetically authentic. You are exactly who you are. And you can just feel that here in the present moment, having a great time and reacting to the audience vibe every time I see you.
3: Well, yeah. Thank you so much. I try. You know, I'm just me. I can't really change nothing about that. And I wear my heart on my sleeve and that's it, I guess.
2: I love it. Tucker, thank you so much for spending some time with us.
3: Yes, ma'am. Thank you so much.
2: Good to see you always.
3: Good to see you.
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0: Country Nights Live. It's Bev. Just don't forget the meaning of this song. The lyrics are so beautiful. I am so glad Dan and Shay wrote it. If you're struggling, do all the people who love you a favor and say so.
1: I got a call from a friend who

0: Post Malone with Blake Shelton. It's Pour Me a Drink on Country Nights Live. Looking forward to a double album from Posty. And, you know, Luke Combs has done some writing with him. Here's what he has to say about it.
1: I mean, he's so nice. He's an unbelievable guy. You can't help but be happy around him, to be honest. In such a great mood all the time, you know, at least when I'm around him. I'm sure he has his moments like everybody else, but he's so welcoming to anyone and everyone. And those songwriting sessions were really, really fun. I think the thing for me was there, you know, sometimes here in Nashville, we can be so structured and rigid, like, we're writing at 11 o'clock and we're leaving by this time. And, you know, it's like, it becomes this like 9 to 5 job sometimes. And his was like, we're starting writing at 8 o'clock PM. And then a lot of times I'd leave at 3-4 in the morning and we'd written 4 or 5 songs. And we did that 5 or 6 times at least.
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5: You and I have never met, but I'm willing to bet that there is something you would like to do, but you feel like you can't, that it's too hard, that you don't deserve it. A colleague of mine recently told me about this new book called Brave Shift, 30 Mindset Changes to Transform Your Life. It's written by a woman named Michelle Carrer. Carrer says the one thing most people forget when they set a goal is to attach a reason to it. Having that reason is big, because when you don't want to do something that's necessary to reach your goal, you can go back to your reason to find the motivation you need. 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That will make you more likely to succeed, as will asking for help. 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

0: Cody Johnson, just this last weekend, won Male Entertainer of the Year and Entertainer of the Year at the ACM Awards in Vegas. I absolutely loved his speech. Check it out.
1: I have no idea what to say. Without sounding too cliche, I will say the ride has been worth the fall. I have been in so many places in my life that I shouldn't even be on this stage. Without the grace and the mercy and the forgiveness of Jesus, I wouldn't be here tonight. My wife Brandy at home with our kids has stood beside me for 17 years, even sometimes when I gave her no reason to, but she believed in this crazy bull rider prison guard that wanted to play music and sing. So baby, I love you. Thank you so much. My manager, Howie, my producer, Trent, Warner Music Nashville. Most of all, thank you to every country music fan that makes this possible. I love each and every one of you. Thank you so much.
0: The ride is definitely worth the fall in Cody Johnson's case. 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

Keith Urban's got a brand new, get this, Yacht Rock album coming out on June 12th. It's called Flow State. We're going to have him on the show to talk about that coming up in a few weeks from now. Here's Cop Car. This is Country Nights Live.

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2: 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I thought I can't just walk up and ask her.

0: Chris Jansen. He's going to be joining us on Memorial Monday. And let me tell you, he loves hanging out with us. We love having him.
1: 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It's still my biggest goal, and it will continue to be my biggest goal, but I don't feel like I'm trying to hit any standard anymore. I don't feel like I'm trying to have a hit. Like, I'll have a hit if the song's good. And I don't care if I got 35 number ones. It's still my biggest goal, always, to get on the radio.
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11: You and I have never met, but I'm willing to bet that there is something you would like to do, but you feel like you can't, that it's too hard, that you don't deserve it. A colleague of mine recently told me about this new book called Brave Shift, 30 Mindset Changes to Transform Your Life. It's written by a woman named Michelle Carrer. Carrer says the one thing most people forget when they set a goal is to attach a reason to it. Having that reason is big, because when you don't want to do something that's necessary to reach your goal, you can go back to your reason to find the motivation you need. Try to frame your goal as something you want to achieve, as opposed to being a bad part of yourself that you want to change. That will make you more likely to succeed, as will asking for help. All of us need it, and it makes people feel good to help you achieve your goals. I'm Dr. Sanjay Gupta, helping you live a better life.
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counted around 120-something requests for this song right here just in the last couple days. You know who it is. Ella Langley with Morgan Wallen. Powerhouse. Here's I Can't Love You Anymore.

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0: Luke Bryan and Jason Aldean have their Double Down tour, and you know, they've known each other for a long time.
1: Well, Luke and I have been friends for a long time. I mean, we met, I don't know, probably somewhere around 2008, somewhere in that, maybe seven, I don't know, and just kind of hit it off, became fast friends, and ended up falling into a couple of these things like Buck Commander. We ended up becoming partners in that, and then, you know, that led to the E3 in Nashville, and so it's fun. I enjoy doing things with my buddies and being a part of things, kind of getting to enjoy it with them, and so it's been fun.
0: I've known both of them as long as they've known each other. Great guys, go see the show. Here's Aldean's Whiskey Drink.
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Big thanks again to Tucker Wetmore for hanging with us tonight on Country Nights Live. If you missed any of it, we're going to revisit some of the conversation we had with him coming up on Sunday. Tune back in. Here's Bailey Zimmerman. It's Religiously.

0: Wish you well. It's Vincent Mason, Country Nights Live, with Morgan Wallen by request coming up next, and he just loves you guys.
1: Whenever we started this year, you know, we scheduled a lot fewer shows than we normally play, and I was kind of torn about it. I didn't know how I was going to feel. I didn't know if I was going to be, you know, thankful or what. I didn't know if I was going to be super energetic, but I feel like this was a perfect number of shows, and I almost want to keep playing more shows, you know, so I think that's a good place to leave the year at. And I just want to say thank you guys for the energy that you guys have brought me this entire year. I don't think that there's a better fan base in the entire planet than the one that I have. So thank you guys for that. We're going to play a bunch of songs tonight.
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16: Getting your heart broken can be really rough. It'll happen to most of us at some point in our lives. It's not just an emotional experience, it's a physical one too. often described as getting the wind knocked out of you, a knot in your stomach, trouble sleeping. I recently spoke about this with Dr. Yoram Yovel, a psychiatrist and neuroscientist. He was on my podcast, Chasing Life. Now, he told me heartbreak doesn't have to last forever, and while your inclination might be to withdraw, isolate, and shut down, it's often the opposite of what supports healing. One of the things that helps us the most is reconnecting to other people you love. And the reverse is also true, he said. If someone you care about is struggling, don't give up on them. You hold the power to comfort loved ones that are in deep physical or emotional distress. I'm Dr. Sanjay Gupta, helping you live a better life.
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Country Nights Live. It's Bev Rainey. Okay, thank you to you for being a part of our family. A big thanks to our producer, Justin Reimer, for everything. Olivia with Zach Topp and South of Sanity. Playing

0: Good morning, good evening, whatever time of day it is for you. Always happy that you are here. My name is Justin. This is the Overnight Ride. Tonight, Ian Munsick playing the Caverns here in Tennessee. I'm very upset. I'm going to miss it because it's in a cave, which to me means it's cold in there. The concert is 65 degrees indoors. I guess it's outdoor indoors. Sounds perfect. Here's Ian in Love is Blind.
1: You told me, baby, take me home.

0: Moving on. Were we stealing these back then? I'm Justin. This is the Overnight Ride. I don't know when the day is that nostalgia goes too far. I don't think it'll be anytime soon. What I think we're realizing is stuff was cool back in the day. I compare old school things to NFL jerseys. They try and make them new wave, all this stuff. And at the end of the day, the old logos are better. But I think we can universally agree that the old Pizza Hut was better, especially when they had the Book It program. Remember that? You read a book, you get free pizza. They're bringing that back, but they're bringing more back. The old school restaurants are coming back for Pizza Hut. The red roof, the red checkered tablecloths, the vinyl booths that you were afraid you were going to rip, but somehow didn't rip, but they would crack. Tiffany style lamps, the salad bar, and the best news we could ever get, the red plastic cups, which is the greatest cup of all time. If we're going to rank cups, number one would be stadium cups. Souvenir cups, number two, will be the red plastic cups at Pizza Hut. Were we stealing those back in the day? Like, I was too young to remember. Now that I'm older and I see a good beer glass, like, someone's got a purse. It's going in there. Were we jacking the Pizza Hut cups back in the day? People will definitely steal them now. That's totally going to happen. Are they going to have to put, like, security things on it? If I'm Pizza Hut and I'm going back to the old school way, I encourage people to steal my cups because they're the second greatest cup of all time.
1: Be right back.
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17: We are finally starting to learn more things we can do to keep our brains sharp as we age. A lot of people think crossword puzzles or Sudoku might do the trick, but the science doesn't really bear that out. What one recent study found, though, was that a certain type of brain training seems to have a significant impact on cognition as we get older. It wasn't memory or even problem-solving tasks that moved the needle. It was an interactive computerized game that tested the ability to recognize two separate images in faster and faster sequences. It's what we call a task of divided attention, in which you don't have a conscious strategy on how to improve. That's according to the study's lead author. You're just trying to do the best you can to figure out how to divide your attention. Now, the game in this study was called Double Decision, if you want to find it and try it out yourself. I'm Dr. Sanjay Gupta, helping you live a better life.
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More and more pictures coming out from last week's ACM Awards. Of course, Thomas Rhett was there and performed with Jordan Davis. He wore a tan suit. I don't think I trust myself in a tan suit. I gotta go dark because I'm sweating. The day I can wear a tan suit will be a good day. It's Thomas Rhett. Give me some of that on the overnight ride.

My name's Justin. This is the Overnight Ride. Of course, Tucker Wetmore taking home New Male Artist of the Year this week on the ACM Awards. He was presented it by his mom when he was in Europe, and then his mom got on stage with Shania Twain and introduced his performance. Mom might become a mainstay on the stage. I feel like she's going to get her own fan club soon. Here's Tuck and Brunette. Oh, no.

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name is Justin. This is the Overnight Ride. As always, catch me on Instagram, Justin Off Air. Shoot me a text this weekend, 615-737-1033. It's John Morgan and Kid Myself.

0: The dominance continues for Miranda Lambert. My name's Justin. This is The Overnight Ride. About a week removed from the ACM Awards. Miranda, the most awarded of all time. I was curious to see if anybody's really close. Like, you have to consistently win to catch up with Miranda. So that was her 20th ACM Awards she attended. She won her 40th ACM alongside Ella Langley. So we go with the top five here. All right, so five is Alabama. Four, Merle Haggard. They both have 15 wins, so they're tied there. Alan Jackson has 16. Brooks and Dunn has 32. They just won Duo of the Year again. I guess they could catch up. That's eight more years, unless they win every category next year. Miranda's still number one with 40. That is going to be hard. The pacing's got to be like two a year for the next 20 years. Ella Langley's already cleaning up, so maybe the pacing is there.
1: 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We'll be right back.
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13: You know, I watched a video the other day about kids getting landlines at home. We haven't had a landline in my house in, I can't even tell you how long. But seeing these parents about my age being teleported back to their own childhoods, a simpler time before screens, was really powerful. And as for the kids, they sat and had conversations with their grandparents without multitasking or being distracted by a screen. I thought this was a great way to have kids stay in touch with family members and friends without getting sucked into the smartphone era too young. Of course, you need other people close by to hop on board as well if this is something that's going to work. Perhaps most important, I realized, these relics can be a great conversation starter with your children. You can talk about what it really means to be connected in this day and age. Things have changed a lot. I'm Dr. Sanjay Gupta, helping you live a better life.
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1: Ivy K.

They shrunk. I thought they would expand. I did not know this. I guess this is science. I'm Justin. This is The Overnight Ride. A song about footwear. Let's talk about footwear. I laid by the pool this week, wore my Crocs down. They stayed in the sun. I put them on. They shrunk a little bit. So now I'm breaking in Crocs. Who knew that was a thing? It's John Party Boots Off on The Overnight Ride.

Big week for Kane Brown this past week. Opened his brand new bar here in Nashville on Broadway called Kane Brown's on Broadway, and perform at the ACM Awards. And he did a little choreography. He said to me in an interview a couple weeks ago, he'd be tying that in. He won a dance contest, I believe, in high school or middle school. So that'll be his new thing. KB 2.0. Here's Woman on the Overnight Ride. Hey,

0: Honestly, I'd rather get invited this way as well. My name's Justin. It's the Overnight Ride. It'll help me remember, but it'll also save everybody a whole bunch of money. Now, the big celebrity wedding news. Taylor Swift, Travis Kelce, at some point getting married. Apparently, there's no mail for the wedding invites. Phone calls only. And maybe some text as well. Taylor Swift is calling people personally, and then her assistants handle the rest. I love this because I get the invite in the mail, and I appreciate it. It's got lace. It's got the wax thing, the stamp thing, whatever you call that, a seal. The wax paper. There's like flowers in there. I know they're expensive. But then I put them on the fridge and I forget about them. Because the only thing I'm concerned with at the fridge is how many cheeses are inside. Just text me. And then text me like 3 weeks before. Make it automated. Say, hey, don't forget we're getting married in 3 weeks. I book my flight. I get the hotel. I take my suit to the dry cleaner. We're good to go. I want to save you money, but also make it more convenient for me to attend your wedding.
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0: Kacey Musgraves' Loneliest Girl on the Overnight Ride, the collection of hers at Walmart. Selling pretty well. One of my friends was trying to find a t-shirt. Had to go to three Walmarts. I don't know if I'd ever go to three Walmarts. If I don't get it the first one, I'm just not getting it. Right now, Blake Shelton, and let him in anyway.
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Talked about how the Kacey Musgraves stuff at Walmart seems to be selling pretty quickly. Ella Langley and her Be Her perfume basically sold out everywhere right away. I don't think you can get it online. Maybe on eBay. Are people trying to scalp us on eBay? Don't do that. We just want to smell good and smell like Ella. Right now, George Burrage, Luke Bryan, and Ride, Ride, Ride.

0: Wrong Hearts on the overnight ride saw that they are shouting out Waffle House and Touch Tunes for putting all of their music in the system so you can play it the next time you get a waffle and some eggs. I feel like playing Wrong Hearts at a Waffle House might send the wrong message, especially if you're there with your significant other, but it would set the vibe. The vibe's a little shaky at the Waffle House. Get out the Touch Tunes, spend a couple dollars. Me, I'd spend 50. I have a love-hate relationship with the jukebox.
1: 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Third shifters, those that drive the big rigs, and all of you that just can't sleep. The overnight ride will be right back.
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16: A Better Life with Dr. Sanjay Gupta.
17: We are finally starting to learn more things we can do to keep our brains sharp as we age. A lot of people think crossword puzzles or Sudoku might do the trick, but the science doesn't really bear that out. What one recent study found, though, was that a certain type of brain training seems to have a significant impact on cognition as we get older. It wasn't memory or even problem-solving tasks that moved the needle. It was an interactive computerized game that tested the ability to recognize two separate images in faster and faster sequences. It's what we call a task of divided attention, in which you don't have a conscious strategy on how to improve. That's according to the study's lead author. You're just trying to do the best you can to figure out how to divide your attention. Now, the game in this study was called Double Decision. If you want to find it and try it out yourself. I'm Dr. Sanjay Gupta, helping you live a better life.
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0: at me.

My name's Justin. This is the Overnight Ride. As always, you can catch me on Instagram, Justin Off Air. Shoot me a text this weekend, 615-737-1033. It's Graylin James and Water at a Wedding.

Someone really needs to measure how high Gavin Adcock throws the Miller Lite case when he comes on stage. That's Wannabe on the Overnight Ride. If you don't know, he comes out and he chucks the Miller Lite case in the air. Does a little flip, it lands. Only loses two or three beers, which is a good soft toss. But how high? 15 feet? What's the average? Even

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Bailey Zimmerman released a brand new song yesterday. Well, a cover song of Miley Cyrus's The Climb. Been doing it on tour. People scream, they cry. Now you can listen to it everywhere. Will Bailey do like a Hannah Montana at some point? Zaley Pimmerman? Maybe.

0: Zach John King gets drinking on the overnight ride. I've been thinking about this. He has been touring with Morgan Wallen, and him and whoever else is on tour, usually Gavin Adcock, will come out and sing Up Down with Morgan. Well, the other day, Tyler Hubbard said the reunion of Florida Georgia Line, who originally sang that song, may be happening in 2027. This would be perfect. End of the tour. We're in Philadelphia with Morgan Wallen. FGL comes out and does that song with him. There's my prediction. You're going to hear it here first. I don't know if anybody else is going to talk about that.
1: 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The overnight ride will be right back.
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15: You know, one of the weirder things I've seen on social media lately is parents feeding their babies butter, like whole sticks of butter. They swear that it helps them feel fuller after meals and get a good night's sleep, among other things. There's actually something to this. You know, butter is full of fat, which a rapidly growing infant needs, but eating butter all the time results in, quote, boxing out other important nutrients they need as well. Spokesperson for the Academy of Nutrition and Dietetics told us she recommends half a teaspoon to a teaspoon melted and then added to a puree. Or as they get older, you can drizzle oil or melted butter over cooked vegetables, she told us. We never say just give butter by itself, and it's not the only source of fat she would recommend. Avocados, hummus, fish, they are great sources of fat as well. And also, great foods to introduce. I'm Dr. Sanjay Gupta, helping you live a better life.
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My name is Justin. 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As always, on Instagram, Justin Off Air. Text me this weekend, 615-737-1033. It is Shaboozy. And good news.

Kenny Chesney, Carry on the Overnight Ride, hopefully leads to another song, to an album, and to a tour. This guy doesn't stop touring. Just feels like he's announcing a new one every other week. It's Jason Aldean, and Don't Tell On Me.

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8: When it comes to the myriad reasons people don't get enough exercise, psychologist Diana Hill has heard them all. She's the author of a new book with a great title, I Know I Should Exercise, But. On a recent episode of my podcast, Chasing Life, Hill told me the number one reason people don't exercise is because they don't feel like they have enough time. She told us that she encourages people she works with to shift from an either-or mindset to a both-and mindset. Hill herself uses time at her son's baseball game to walk around the field cheering him on instead of sitting on the sidelines. She also recommends setting up your space at home, at work, in the car to facilitate movement. So every night before I go to bed, I lay out my workout clothes next to my bathroom sink so they are waiting there for me as a good reminder. I'm Dr. Sanjay Gupta, helping you live a better life.
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0: My name's Justin. This is the Overnight Ride. When I wear a denim shirt with denim pants, I look insane. When Riley Green does it at an award show, it's the most talked about picture on the internet. We're a little bit different. It's Riley and Change My Mind on the Overnight Ride.
1: If you showed up, I would.

I think it's kind of cool that neither one of them is doing this on tour. So it makes it special if you ever catch them together or a surprise in one of their shows. They'll play it together. New from Ella Langley, Morgan Wallen, I Can't Love You Anymore on the Overnight Ride.

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0: Moving on. I will report back soon, but I'm pretty sure this weekend does kick off the official hot dog season. There is a season of eating hot dogs, so they can keep statistics on how much tubed meat we consume. Here's Lee Price, Kill the Man, on the Overnight Ride.
1: They'll never find the body. She didn't leave a trace.

0: Kevin Powers and Shaboozy on The Overnight Ride. My name is Justin. Shaboozy and Jelly Roll, they're hanging out. They got songs together. They're hanging out. What are they doing? They're playing basketball and hitting the sauna. Do we think Shaboozy wore that really long leather trench coat in the sauna? He wore it at the ACM Awards. You wear that in the sauna, you might lose about 50 pounds. That thing is made to sweat in. That is what happens when I watch award shows. I'm not picking out who's best dressed. Who's the sweatiest?
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5: Sometimes you can tell a lot about what someone wants to do offline by looking at what they do online. Let me tell you about Pinterest's first parenting trend report. Pinterest is a huge platform. They have 600 million monthly users, 80 billion searches per month. The report found a shift from the iPad kid era to now, when parents are actually more interested in real-world adventures and hands-on activities. The global trends and insights lead at Pinterest told us families are thoughtfully designing childhoods rooted in creativity, intention, and meaningful experiences. One psychologist we spoke to said he sees this as a reflection of parents' desire to build core capacities in their children: resilience, curiosity, self-regulation, empathy. These things don't grow automatically, but are built through lived experience. I'm Dr. Sanjay Gupta, helping you live a better life.
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My name's Justin. This is The Overnight Ride. Russell Dickerson said he wouldn't cry when he sold out Red Rocks. Then he got on stage and he cried. A worthy cry sesh. It's RD. Worth your while on The Overnight Ride.

My name's Justin. It's the Overnight Ride, as always. Instagram is Justin Off Air. Shout out to Abraham, who said hello to me the other day. Said I keep him entertained when he's up early. You can always text me this weekend, 615-737-1033.

0: Ashley Cook, The Hell You Are on The Overnight Ride. Sophomore album is out at the end of summer. Also heading out on a world tour then. She was at the ACM Awards, decked out in baby blue. Was asked if she could... She wound up in jail. Who would bail her out in country music? One of her answers included Jordan Davis. I feel like that's a good answer. I feel like he would bail a lot of people out of jail if it came down to that.
1: We're here for you. Second and third shifters, we are here for you. 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
10: 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Let me tell you clearly, these videos are scams. They are designed to take your money. Now, a couple things you should keep in mind. If something sounds too good to be true, it probably is. When you look at these videos, if they don't seem natural, if there's something off about them, the audio or the video, it's probably AI generated. And if you come across something that does pique your interest, see if you can find evidence of it from other sources. I promise you this, if I discover something incredible that you need to know about, I'm going to talk about it somewhere that you can easily find, not on some shady social media site. I'm Dr. Sanjay Gupta, helping you live a better life.
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Town Show coming up at the end of the summer in just a couple weeks. Tyler Nance checking off one of his bucket lists. Grand Ole Opry debut on June 16th. It's Tyler. It keeps me sane on the overnight ride.

name's Justin. This is the Overnight Ride, a teaser of a teaser. It looks like at some point we're getting a collaboration between Hudson Westbrook and Gavin Adcock. Now, I'm pretty sure they've written songs for each other, but this would be a duet. Right now, Hudson by himself. It's Painted You Pretty on the Overnight Ride.

My name's Justin. This is the Overnight Ride. Dustin Lynch still doing his DJ thing on this side. He is hosting a pool party here in Nashville at Jimmy Buffett's Margaritaville. I feel like we're going to get a remix of Margaritaville, like a techno remix. And I don't think I'll mind it. It's Dustin, easy to love on the Overnight Ride. Buffett.

0: Justin, this is the Overnight Ride. Who's this?
1: Jeff the Joke Guy.
0: Jeff the Joke Guy calling us from Dallas, Texas. We'll give you his thoughts on life. Make you cringe. Make you groan. Make you laugh. Probably make you groan again. What do you got?
1: I met a depressed electron the other day.
0: A depressed electron. What happened?
1: He wasn't very positive. I'm confused. How come 2-2 is 22, 3-3 is 33, and 1-1 is not 21? Why did the husband buy trees for the bathroom?
0: I have a feeling at the end of this, it's going to be very groan-worthy. Why did the husband buy trees for the bathroom?
1: Because his wife told him she needed toiletries.
0: Oh, my. Oh, no.
1: I'm finally old enough to do everything I want, but I'm too tired to actually do it. Two boys were at a wedding when one of them leaned over to the other one and said, "How many wives can a man have?" His man answered, 16. And he goes, 16? He goes, yeah, 4 better, 4 worse, 4 richer, and 4 poorer. This is Jeff the Joke Guy signing off. Have a great night.
2: Be right back.
3: Third shifters and those that avoid the sun. Thank you for being part of our family.
2: The Overnight Ride will be right back.
4: You stayed awake so we could sleep. You fought so we wouldn't have to. You gave your life so that we could live. Today we remember the heroes of our past and present. And thank you for your great service to the people of this nation. Ingalls, honoring the heroes of the past and present.
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10: You and I have never met, but I'm willing to bet that there is something you would like to do, but you feel like you can't, that it's too hard, that you don't deserve it. A colleague of mine recently told me about this new book called Brave Shift, 30 Mindset Changes to Transform Your Life. It's written by a woman named Michelle Carrer. Carrer says the one thing most people forget when they set a goal is to attach a reason to it. Having that reason is big, because when you don't want to do something that's necessary to reach your goal, you can go back to your reason to find the motivation you need. Try to frame your goal as something you want to achieve, as opposed to being a bad part of yourself that you want to change. That will make you more likely to succeed, as will asking for help. All of us need it, and it makes people feel good to help you achieve your goals. I'm Dr. Sanjay Gupta, helping you live a better life.
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It's new from Max McNown, done for on The Overnight Ride. My name's Justin. Catch me on Instagram, Justin Off Air. 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It's Chase Matthew and Holding It Down.

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1: Ella Langley is aware that Chosen, Texas is the right BPMs for CPR. And then she said, that'd be weird to sing my own song if I ever had to do that. It would be weird, but it's good to know. Here's Ella Be Her on the Overnight Ride.

0: Ashley McBride, What If We Don't, on the overnight ride. She was on the show last week. She told me she knows how to play horns. I feel like she needs to play horns on her next album. But the new album, Wild, is out right now. Highly suggest you give it a listen.
1: 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We'll be right back.
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6: We are finally starting to learn more things we can do to keep our brain sharp as we age. A lot of people think crossword puzzles or Sudoku might do the trick, but the science doesn't really bear that out. What one recent study found, though, was that a certain type of brain training seems to have a significant impact on cognition as we get older. It wasn't memory or even problem-solving tasks that moved the needle. It was an interactive computerized game that tested the ability to recognize two separate images in faster and faster sequences. It's what we call a task of divided attention, in which you don't have a conscious strategy on how to improve. That's according to the study's lead author. You're just trying to do the best you can to figure out how to divide your attention. Now, the game in this study was called Double Decision, if you want to find it and try it out yourself. I'm Dr. Sanjay Gupta, helping you live a better life.
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Everybody had suits on. Zach Top had a Letterman jacket and jeans on at the ACM Awards. See, I like that because then he's comfy for the whole night because you're definitely going out afterwards.

My name's Justin. It's the Overnight Ride. If you are headed out this weekend, please stay safe and always take the Uber. Here's Hudson Westbrook and House again on the Overnight Ride.

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17: Getting your heart broken can be really rough. It'll happen to most of us at some point in our lives. It's not just an emotional experience, it's a physical one too. often described as getting the wind knocked out of you, a knot in your stomach, trouble sleeping. I recently spoke about this with Dr. Yoram Yovel, a psychiatrist and neuroscientist. He was on my podcast, Chasing Life. Now, he told me heartbreak doesn't have to last forever. And while your inclination might be to withdraw, isolate, and shut down, it's often the opposite of what supports healing. One of the things that helps us the most is reconnecting to other people you love. And the reverse is also true, he said. If someone you care about is struggling, don't give up on them. You hold the power to comfort loved ones that are in deep physical or emotional distress. I'm Dr. Sanjay Gupta, helping you live a better life.
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1: Weather. Look for some clouds, some scattered downpours, maybe a thunderstorm, and a little sunshine for your Saturday, topping out in the low 80s. I'm Chief Meteorologist Spencer Denton from the WVLT First Alert Weather Center.
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1: I'm pretty peeved at my dentist right now.
0: Your dentist?
1: My dentist. Okay, last week I went in for what I thought was a filling. They said, you have a cavity. We got to fix it. Well, in my brain, that means a filling. I get there and find out that I have to have a crown, which is a lot more expensive.
0: Sure.
1: So then I have been in pain for like a week and a half. Like, I am living on ibuprofen. I take 4 ibuprofen every like 8 hours because the side of my face is just like throbbing and just, it just hurts.
0: Well, it's been ruining your sleep. You've been staying up late for it, and off the air, complain is not the right word, but you've been talking about it a lot.
1: Like, yeah, like I hold the side of my face and like it's, because it's my top right back molar. All the way in the back.
0: It's not supposed to feel that way.
1: No. So I call the dentist yesterday and I'm like, hey, like I've had a crown before, but like this hurts. And they go, oh, well, it says right here in your chart that you're probably going to need a root canal. Did they not tell you that? And I go, uh-uh.
0: They didn't tell you that part?
1: Nope.
0: Whoops.
1: I didn't know I was getting a crown. Then I didn't know that I needed a root canal because that would have affected my decision to possibly get a crown. So I start doing some research, and a root canal is needed when you like either have an infection or the root is dead or there's a lot of decay.
0: Yeah. Can you explain what a root canal is? Did you look that up too? I can do it, but they definitely, I think they drill down to get the, to take the entire root out.
1: Yeah. The part.

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1: Somebody said drank and yanked, baby.
2: Yeah.
1: Okay. Wow. I love honest opinions.
2: A lot of root canals fail.
3: Oh, they fail. They can fail.
2: Yeah.
3: Oh. Mm-hmm. And so then you got to do it again, go through that pain and that anxiety. Mm-hmm. This is not what I expected.
1: No, me neither.
2: Yeah.
3: Now, okay. Would you get the same advice if it was a tooth that you could see in your smile?
2: Then I would say do an implant, probably.
3: Okay. Wow, there's so many possibilities.
2: If it was me personally, I would do an implant.
3: Okay.
1: All right. Waldo said, pull it. You're not far from false teeth. Thanks, Waldo.
3: All right. Thank you, Shelby.
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16: There's something I'd like to talk to you about today, something that's been circulating on the internet that's become a real problem. Deep fake videos of me endorsing products that I've never even heard of and I have no relationship with whatsoever. Let me tell you clearly, these videos are scams. They are designed to take your money. Now, a couple things you should keep in mind. If something sounds too good to be true, it probably is. When you look at these videos, if they don't seem natural, if there's something off about them, the audio or the video, it's probably AI generated. And if you come across something that does pique your interest, see if you can find evidence of it from other sources. I promise you this, if I discover something incredible that you need to know about, I'm going to talk about it somewhere that you can easily find, not on some shady social media site. I'm Dr. Sanjay Gupta, helping you live a better life.
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3: Weather. Here's your first alert to clouds, maybe some scattered downpours or a thunderstorm, and maybe even a little sunshine here or there as we go through your Saturday. Temperatures will top out in the upper 70s to low 80s. I think we'll get a little bit more in the way of sunshine on Sunday, still a passing shower or storm possible. I'm Chief Meteorologist Spencer Denton from the WVLT First Alert Weather Center.
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0: 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It's Joey and Nancy.
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1: Maybe.
0: For the Bananas game later on tonight. It starts at 7, by the way. So, you know, take your time.

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0: 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Did you see where Kelsea Ballerini was spotted in New York City with Chase Stokes?
1: I can't keep up.
0: Is this the fourth time? I don't know.
1: Love is love, I guess. I hope they're happy. I wish them well.
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1: Joey and Nancy.
2: Saturday night, we went fishing. And sometimes we're out there fishing and like nothing happens for a couple of hours. And then the sun goes down and all hell breaks loose. And that's what happened. So it was dark and we could barely see at this point at one of these local parks. And the catfish get crazy. So I hear my wife yell, "I've got a catfish." She caught one. So she brings it over to me so I could take it off. But at the same exact time, Johnston, my 12-year-old, catches a very strong fish. And so, and mind you, we got other poles in the water. My buddy Jamie's there. He witnessed this.
3: Okay.
2: And so I told her, I said, just hang on. And so I guess she just puts her fish back in the water. Does that make sense? So like she lowered, she didn't take it off the line. She just dipped it back in the water to swim around for a little bit. And so I'm trying to get Johnston's fish out. And this is a big old catfish. It's a pregnant one. So it's got like the bag, belly and everything. So we get it out. We had to use a net because it was heavy enough. I was like, I don't want it to break off.
3: Dang.
2: And then catfish, of course, they kind of get stuck in your stupid net. And then you can't find the hook. There's a lot going on, right? That catfish was left with a permanent piercing, by the way.
3: Oh.
2: It's got a lip ring now.
3: Beautiful. Those are in.
2: And the whole time she's like, "Joey, I still have this catfish." And I swear to you, I hear, as all this is going on, the largest splash. I'm like, "What was that?" Like right at the dock. Well, my pole is gone. Not the one I was using, not the one I was holding. Another one. It is gone. That one caught a catfish, apparently. And that fish pulled my pole in the water and stole it.
3: Whoa,
2: it all happens at the same.
3: What?
2: Jamie, if you're listening, can you call and confirm this?
4: Was this at a pond?
5: Oh, Jamie's calling.
2: It was at, a pond slash little. Like, Jamie, did I miss anything?
6: No, but you were very frazzled, though. I've never seen you this frazzled in my whole life.
4: Jamie, why weren't you helping Joey with all the chaos going on?
6: Oh, I was helping by being quiet because I didn't want to be in the lake at that point. Because he was like his brother when his brother's hungry.
3: Oh.
6: It was like code red, like nobody say a word, just sit there and be good.
3: And then, just exist.
2: And then Jamie, tell me what happened right when we were about to leave with me and the railing.
3: What?
2: So we're all packed up. We're about to walk away. All right.
6: Go ahead.
4: Come on. Did you break the railing?
6: The railing was already broken.
4: Did you fall in the pond?
6: Very close.
2: So this is one of those railings that has some dips.
3: Yes.
2: So for little kids to stand in, the railing lowers. And I leaned back against it, not realizing that, and I almost fell in the pond. I almost fell in the entire. Oh yes, I did. Oh, I was.
6: Wait, and then he says, "If I would have fallen in, would you have gotten me and then laughed?" I said, "No, I would have laughed and then gotten you."
3: Yeah, absolutely.
2: It was a good trip, wasn't it, buddy? We had fun, didn't we?
3: Right now.
2: Oh man!
3: I want to go fishing with you, Joey. Oh. That sounds like fun. Me
2: Joey's,
3: too.
2: Joey's fishing crew. Hey, if you want to join the club, you text in and let us know. Maybe I'll organize something. All right, thanks, buddy. Have a good day.
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9: So-called superagers, they are an enviable segment of the population. People who are older than 80, whose brains function like someone a fraction of their age. It's true, a lot of these people have genetics on their side, but more and more research is bearing out the idea that people who practice good brain health also slow their cognitive decline. Dr. Richard Isaacson, a pioneer in the Alzheimer's space, told us that, quote, his studies have found lifestyle changes including diet, exercise, reducing stress and optimizing sleep, along with managing vascular risk factors with certain medications, can actually help grow brain areas and also reduce telltale signs of Alzheimer's, such as tau tangles and amyloid plaques. What else helps? Staying social, surrounding yourself with family and friends, and maybe even volunteering for a real sense of purpose. I'm Dr. Sanjay Gupta, helping you live a better life.
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10: Weather. Look for some clouds, some scattered downpours, maybe a thunderstorm, and a little sunshine for your Saturday, topping out in the low 80s. I'm Chief Meteorologist Spencer Denton from the WVLT First Alert Weather Center.
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1: Look, I know that I blame a lot of stuff on you.
0: What?
1: I do. A lot of things I blame on you. Usually it's out in public, but I would like to let you know now that you are welcome to say, I told you so.
0: Oh, all right. I'm getting ready.
1: Are you ready?
0: Yep.
1: Okay, take a deep breath. I drove to the airport yesterday to buy plane tickets because you told me it was cheaper at Allegiant if you drive to the airport and you take the hassle of getting out of your car, like parking, walking in, and doing all the things. And yesterday I went and I bought tickets for this summer. We are going to Key West and I'm doing the math right now. I saved exactly $200.
0: No.
1: Just by buying them in person.
0: As opposed to buying them on the website?
1: Yes.
0: Yeah.
1: Or on any other platform.
0: That is more than I even saved.
1: Yeah. $200. And you can go ahead and say, I told you so, to the other like 8 people that were in line buying tickets yesterday. There was not one person in the Allegiant Air line flying anywhere.
0: Are you kidding?
1: Every single person there was just buying tickets.
0: Well, let's back up just a second. I discovered this like 15 years ago. It's not like a secret. I just don't think many people talk about it. And shout out to Allegiant, by the way. Love you over there. Sorry you're busy. But I had discovered, I was like, wait, if you buy online, it's actually more expensive because of the convenience of it, I guess. But if you go to the airport, they take off that fee. And so I talked about it about a year ago. And I remember you and Carly were both like, it'd have to be a lot of money. I don't know. I can't believe you drove all the way to the airport that time of day. And I was like, okay, y'all do you. And I will tell you, the times I've done it, there's been nobody in line. There ain't nobody there. I'm like, does anybody even know? And Carly has done it since.
1: Uh-huh.
0: People have been there.
1: I've done it. This is my second time.
0: Oh, you've done it twice now.
1: Yeah, I've done it twice.
0: And you said last time one of the employees said they knew about that. I talked about it.
1: Yes, they go, you're Nancy, aren't you? They're like, Joey is the reason we have lines now.
0: Oh, my God.
1: And I was trying to like overhear where people were going and like how they found out about it. But there were several people booking several different flights. It wasn't just like, okay, I'm going here to here. It's like, okay, I'm going here to here on this day, and then me and my family are going here and here on this day. It's like they saved it all. But $200, like we're just going to Key West for a weekend.
0: That's
1: like a
0: great
1: Friday to a Monday. That will pay for 2 meals.
0: You end up saving, I think, about $20 per person per what you call segment.
1: Yes.
0: And it adds up really quick if you got, you know what I'm worried? I'm worried they're going to take it away because I shared with my friends. Please don't take it away.
1: Like this. I don't know, because now I think that they're filling up flights because of it.
0: Oh. Hey, I wonder if anybody, is anybody listening right now gone and done that hack because you heard it on the air? I'd like you to pump my ego just a little bit further this morning.
1: Yes.
0: I want to know if anybody's, how much did you save because of the, we'll call it the Joey Tack hack.
1: Well, and Carly had a small hack. She sent me the backpack that she uses for Allegiant that's considered your like personal item.
0: Ooh.
1: And so, and apparently it fits like a ton of different things in it. So Matt and I both bought those, still saved money, and it only cost me $2 in parking.
0: Heck yeah.
1: Okay.
0: We gotta be smart when things are expensive these days.
1: Yeah.
0: And again, I want to shout out to all the people that work at the airport, especially at the Allegiant counter. We really do appreciate you. I'm sorry. Sorry you're busy, but you know, business is good.
1: The business is good.
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16: There's something I'd like to talk to you about today, something that's been circulating on the internet that's become a real problem. Deep fake videos of me endorsing products that I've never even heard of and I have no relationship with whatsoever. Let me tell you clearly, these videos are scams. They are designed to take your money. Now, a couple things you should keep in mind. If something sounds too good to be true, it probably is. When you look at these videos, if they don't seem natural, if there's something off about them, the audio or the video, it's probably AI generated. And if you come across something that does pique your interest, see if you can find evidence of it from other sources. I promise you this, if I discover something incredible that you need to know about, I'm going to talk about it somewhere that you can easily find, not on some shady social media site. I'm Dr. Sanjay Gupta, helping you live a better life.

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1: Joey and Nancy.
2: I'm about to play a clip. It's 4 seconds long, and last I checked, it had over 30 million views.
3: Okay.
2: So it's just the woman. She looks like she's crying, and she says this. Listen closely.
4: Can men please stop wearing flip-flops? It's really gross.
2: I'll play one more time. She mentions flip-flops and men.
4: Can men please stop wearing flip-flops? It's really gross.
2: She don't like seeing men feet? Oh, man.
3: My dad wears flip-flops. We actually joke with him because he has a flip-flop tan 300 days out of the year. And my husband wears flip-flops, and that doesn't gross me out. But when my husband wears flip-flops, he also picks at his feet, which that part grosses me out.
2: Oh, man. Sorry, Matt, for getting you thrown under the bus. I don't like seeing people's feet in public at all.
3: I've never seen you in a pair of flip-flops.
2: I wear them very, very rarely. Very. Not a fan of that. Here's a question. So you would not pass a law banning men from wearing flip-flops?
3: No, probably not.
2: Is there anything? Is there anything, we'll go opposite gender for the case of this argument, that you would say, if I could ban the opposite gender, or men in this case, from wearing this, what would it be?
3: Short shorts. And you know what I'm talking about. It's like the new trend where the khaki shorts are like, have like the 4-inch inseam.
2: The five inch inseam.
3: Yeah, I can't get on board with that.
2: A lot of leg meat.
3: And I get, look, they're way lower slung than girls, thankfully. But I just, and it's not when they're standing up. It's when they go to sit down and they're out in public and then they like kind of cross their legs a little bit. I'm like, there is nothing left to the imagination.
2: Hello, groin.
3: Yes. And I'm like, most men don't shave. So their hairy legs are sticking out. And I'm just like, I saw a guy at Roosters the other night with them. And I'm like, I can't deal with it.
2: Cover up the men's sides.
3: Yeah.
2: A little bit.
3: Anything for women?
2: We asked this question on Facebook before I, get in trouble. And I'll speak for the other men that have spoken so far. Nick says women should never wear high-waisted denim.

0: Oh, Nick.
1: Okay.
0: Honey, have you seen us after having children? You really don't want that muffin top coming out. You really, right. You do want us to wear high-waisted denim.
1: What should the opposite sex be banned from wearing? Charles says Crocs, either gender. Either sex should not wear Crocs. Candace says for both, sweats and PJs in public.
0: Okay.
1: Banned.
0: I'm kind of with them. All John right. said men in Speedos at the beach, and that's coming from a dude.
1: I would never. I would never. There's too much. Chris said men should never wear yoga pants. I don't think I've ever seen a man in yoga pants.
0: Although I do see a lot of runners wearing just leggings.
1: With shorts over them?
0: Not always.
1: Like bicycle pants.
0: Yes.
1: That's what you're talking about?
0: Mm-hmm.
1: Man, that starts to cook down there. It starts to cook, and you know it does, and you do not want to be downwind from Armstrong when he gets going. Lance, perhaps you've heard of him. Moving on. Lord of mercy. Tour to stank. It's Joey and Nancy.
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18: There's something I'd like to talk to you about today, something that's been circulating on the internet that's become a real problem. Deep fake videos of me endorsing products that I've never even heard of and I have no relationship with whatsoever. Let me tell you clearly, these videos are scams. They are designed to take your money. Now, a couple things you should keep in mind. If something sounds too good to be true, it probably is. When you look at these videos, if they don't seem natural, if there's something off about them, the audio or the video, it's probably AI generated. And if you come across something that does pique your interest, see if you can find evidence of it from other sources. I promise you this, if I discover something incredible that you need to know about, I'm going to talk about it somewhere that you can easily find, not on some shady social media site. I'm Dr. Sanjay Gupta, helping you live a better life.
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7: Weather. Some clouds to start off your Saturday. As we go through the day, maybe a passing downpour or thunderstorm, and also a little sun may mix in here or there. Temperatures topping out in the upper 70s to low 80s. Same story on Sunday, but we might get a little more sunshine Sunday afternoon. Still a passing shower or storm possible. I'm Chief Meteorologist Spencer Denton from the WVLT First Alert Weather Center.
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0: Today's Best Country 107.7 WIVK, Lainey Wilson, Duck Hodges. They tied the knot last weekend. It was the first time he had ever seen her in an actual dress.
1: I was trying to fit, not even at an awards show?
0: No.
1: All right. In a cave, right. Of all places. Here's Lainey on WIVK.

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1: 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I know you're going to the Savannah Bananas tonight. You sure you don't want to sell the tickets?
2: I'm 100% positive.
1: You could make like thousands of dollars.
2: I don't care, and I'll sit in the rain. 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
1: I bought a canoe yesterday, Joey, on Facebook Marketplace. And I thought the whole time as I drove clear across town to buy this canoe and pick it up on my trailer that Joey is going to judge me.
2: Not so far. What do you need a canoe for?
1: Well,
2: where are you rowing?
1: Nowhere.
2: What?
1: It's not going in the water.
2: Oh, I think I know.
1: What is it?
2: I think you told me already.
1: Did I?
2: Months ago. You're using it for an event, and drinks are going to be stored in the canoe.
1: Close.
2: Okay, it's some event, and it's a prop.
1: Yes.
2: And it has, is this the one that has holes in it?
1: Not yet. I'm about to
2: You're
1: ruin
2: it. You're putting holes in it.
1: Part of it.
2: Okay, I'm sorry. I ruined your story.
1: No, you
2: I
1: actually didn't. Because you're on the right track.
2: Why would I judge
1: that? But you're on the wrong train.
2: Why would I judge that?
1: Because I bought it for Grayson's first birthday party.
2: Well, that's a lot.
1: As the buffet table.
2: The buffet?
1: Y'all, keep in mind, Grayson's first birthday, he's only 6 months old.
2: Hold on.
1: Uh-huh. I'm getting
2: hot. You're going to pack ice in it?
1: No.
2: Then why do you need holes in it?
1: Well, I'm going to pack ice in one end of it, yes.
2: Oh. Okay.
1: To drain out the ice. But the whole center of it, I'm going to have my dad rework it and put, like, wood from bench to bench. And I'm going to have him build a stand. Because Grayson's first birthday is, he's officially one.
2: Oh,
1: and it's
2: okay.
1: A fishing theme.
2: Okay.
1: And I thought it would be cool to make that into a buffet table. But I thought you were going to judge me because he's only 6 months old and I'm already buying things for his birthday party.
2: No, I'm overjudging you. You've worn me down to the point of numbness on trying to react to your antics. I'm not kidding.
1: Speaking of wearing down, you'll never guess what the guy asked for. What the guy I bought it from.
2: In terms of money?
1: It was listed for $150.
2: All right.
1: I said, will you take $100? He said $120, and I guess I didn't get back to him fast enough. And he goes, okay, $100, but you have to bring me a monster. Like a monster energy drink.
2: That's
1: and he
2: weird.
1: Sent me the specific kind that he wanted, like a Pacific cooler. And I'm like, is this guy, is he 12?
2: Right.
1: Trying to sell me his canoe. But then he was like, no, I'm at work and I don't have time to get one.
2: Is his canoe at work?
1: Well, no, he was at work. The canoe was at home. And I was like,
2: That's weird.
1: It was odd. It was an odd Facebook interaction.
2: How old is this fella?
1: He appeared to be in his like mid-20s.
2: Okay. Oh,
1: yeah.
2: Okay.
1: So I was just kind of like, oh.
2: So you paid $120 for, how did you get it?
1: No, I paid $100 plus a monster energy drink.
2: How did you get the canoe where it needed to go? You got a trailer?
1: I have a trailer.
2: Oh, okay.
1: And so I ratcheted that sucker right on in there.
2: Yeah.
1: And
2: I have an idea.
1: Okay.
2: For his party.
1: Okay.
2: Which I haven't technically been invited to, but this would get me there.
1: Okay.
2: I would like to lead the fishing expedition on the dock.
1: Great.
2: That's your farm. So
1: I think that I've been trying to find somebody that can come and teach people how to tie flies.
2: Well, that's not me. But
1: that's what my brother-in-law said.
2: I'll be your beginner fishing guide. And by beginner, I mean very beginner.
1: Will you bring some worms or chicken livers?
2: I can do that.
1: Okay.
2: Oh, yeah.
1: I'm here for this.
2: I'll bring the pantyhose.
1: I am here. What?
2: Oh man, for those who know, they know already.
1: Do you put chicken livers in the pantyhose?
2: Yeah, you do. I knew you didn't know that. All right, you just let me know. I'll be your fishing guide.
1: Okay.
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13: Weather.
14: Look for some clouds, some scattered downpours, maybe a thunderstorm, and a little sunshine for your Saturday, topping out in the low 80s. I'm Chief Meteorologist Spencer Denton from the WVLT First Alert Weather Center.
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0: 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City of Knoxville is going to spend at least $80,000 trying to get rid of the kudzu at Fort Dickerson Park.
1: Doesn't sound like enough money.
0: No, can you just burn it? Burn it all. I don't.

0: Yeah.
1: Booking our summer vacation. We're going up to the New England area. That would be the Northeast. Trying to check off a bunch of state capitals. And one thing I noticed trying to find the hotels, and I booked a bunch 2 days ago. Five, to be exact. And what I noticed is some of these hotels are motels catfishing me. Okay.
2: Wait, okay. A hotel has a hallway and has interior doors. A motel has exterior doors.
1: I've never known the definition, but I've always thought of a motel as one that you kind of pull up to and the door is on the outside.
2: That's what I'm saying.
1: Like in...
2: it's an outside entrance.
1: TV shows. And yeah. Right, exactly. Typically kind of thought of as being a little bit more shady. I'm not saying they always are, but that's how I've always viewed it. So I'm finding these hotels as I'm searching all the aggregator sites. And I'm like, this is awesome. This is great. Reviews are okay, this and that. And then I go to look at the photos, and one of them had like an AI image of its front. It almost looked like, you know when you're buying a brand new house and they have the
2: like the architect drawings?
1: The architectural
2: drawings. The like, renderings.
1: Right. I'm renderings. Like, what? Y'all can't have the real photo? So then you go to Street View.
2: Oh, no.
1: And then you find out.
2: Oh, no, you didn't.
1: Now, the inside of the rooms might be all right, but it's basically a rundown motel in a shady part of town. Y'all be careful out there. And I'm not saying you're going to get shot or anything. It's just like I was looking at him. I'm like, my wife, if we roll up to this, she's going to be like, why did you choose this place?
2: Are they like reputable brands or did you find some like one-offs?
1: They're boutiques, which a lot of times can be cool. They're kind of boutique-y, which is the new thing. There was one place I found that I really liked that every single room, it's in Salem, Massachusetts. Every single room had a custom theme. One was like the witch's cottage.
2: Yes.
1: One was under the sea. It's,
2: I think I know which one you're talking
1: it's
2: about.
1: It's called the Cove at Salem.
2: Yep.
1: Okay, it looks cool. And we ended up choosing somewhere else, unless you convinced me to go back and change it. But it's a motel as well. I mean, it's one of them horseshoe-shaped motels with the pool in the center.
2: Yeah.
1: And I was just confused by that. So anyhow, five hotels in 7 days.
2: Your vacations wear me out.
1: Why?
2: Because I used to be like, let's get up, let's go do activities, let's do it. Now I'm like, can we just sit on a beach?
1: Oh, no. I mean, I like it too. No, we're collecting. We got state capitals. My son wants to get them all. So there are seven that we will hit in 7 days.
2: When are you going to hit Alaska?
1: I don't know. Or Hawaii.
2: Yeah.
1: I don't know. So we will go, we'll fly to Providence, Rhode Island. Then
2: okay.
1: We will drive a loop. We'll go to Hartford, Connecticut. Then we'll drive to Albany, New York. Then I don't know how to pronounce it. Montpelier.
2: Yeah.
1: Vermont, which I had no idea where that was. Then we'll go to Concord, New Hampshire. Then drive to Augusta, Maine.
2: Oh, my gosh.
1: Then drive to Boston.
2: My head hurts.
1: Then we'll go to Cape Cod for a couple of days.
2: Okay. So you're, like, staying. Are you ever going to enjoy any of these places?
1: Boston and Cape Cod will stay 2 days each. But the other ones, we're literally stopping to get the photo, maybe get some lunch and leave. So, no.
2: But then you're staying. You're sleeping there. No?
1: We're sleeping at a couple of them. We're trying to hit two a day. Two a day.
2: Oh, Lord.
1: There you go. Yeah, I think the longest driving day is 4 hours of driving on the longest day.
2: Mm-mm.
1: It's not bad, Nance. Seven capitals?
2: I'm sitting my happy, you know what, on a beach in Key West, and I told Matt, if y'all want to go fishing, y'all do whatever you want. Do not interrupt me.
1: Yeah.
2: I shall be on the beach watching the waves.
1: This is the ultimate, it'll be the ultimate road trip, or it'll be the ultimate terrible road trip. I'm not sure if it's going to be good or not. But
2: good luck to you.
1: Yeah. Which one would you be most excited about? Not
2: Salem.
1: Boston. You can't
2: Salem.
1: Say. That's not the capital, though.
2: I don't care about capitals.
1: We may not go to Salem.
2: I thought you were staying in Salem.
1: No, we considered it. We chose a different hotel.
2: I want to go to Salem in October.
1: Okay. Because of the witches?
2: Yeah, they have a big witch festival.
1: You're so witchy.
2: I just want to see all them haints.
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19: When it comes to the myriad reasons people don't get enough exercise, psychologist Diana Hill has heard them all. She's the author of a new book with a great title, I Know I Should Exercise, But. On a recent episode of my podcast, Chasing Life, Hill told me the number one reason people don't exercise is because they don't feel like they have enough time. She told us that she encourages people she works with to shift from an either-or mindset to a both and mindset. Hill herself uses time at her son's baseball game to walk around the field cheering him on instead of sitting on the sidelines. She also recommends setting up your space at home, at work, in the car to facilitate movement. So every night before I go to bed, I lay out my workout clothes next to my bathroom sink so they are waiting there for me as a good reminder. I'm Dr. Sanjay Gupta, helping you live a better life.
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0: 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I'm pretty sure Tim McGraw and Eric Church are single-handedly responsible for getting the Super Bowl to Nashville.
1: They're on the committee.
0: Yeah.
1: I didn't even know there was a committee.
0: And there's a committee.
1: Way to go, guys.
2: I know how to hold a grudge. I can send a bridge up in smoke. I can't count the people I've let down, the hearts I've broke.

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2: We've been going to some nice restaurants recently. I don't know. Just trying to try different things in the area. And I have noticed some of these places, they use extra words that aren't necessary to describe just very regular things.
3: Okay,
2: I'll give you one. So if I'm going to, like, if you went to Waffle House, right, okay, and you ordered eggs, you would not say, hey, I'd like fresh cracked eggs. Just say, hey.
3: That's how they put it on the menu?
2: You'll see them in the menu. Yeah.
3: At Waffle House?
2: No.
3: Oh.
2: I'm just saying, sorry, that was confusing. I'm saying some of these places will have that. For example, handhelds. You'll just see a whole section.
3: Is that a sandwich?
2: Yes.
3: Handheld.
2: You've seen that?
3: Yes.
2: You've been to restaurants and it's just like, there's your handheld sections. Oh, try this. Here's what we'll do. I will give you the fancy phrase. I need you to translate it for everybody in East Tennessee.
3: Oh, gosh. Like, okay.
2: No.
3: I'm not a fancy person.
2: No. I'm not saying you are. I'm saying, how would somebody in East Tennessee say it?
3: Okay.
2: All right. Hand cut.
3: That's a, that's your slab of steak.
2: Yeah. We cut it. Okay. Two. Is it compote? C-O-M-P-O-T-E.
3: Oh, yeah. That's the jelly crap on top.
2: There we go. Nancy is translating for East Tennessee fancy menu

0: curated.
1: That means that we chose the menu like pairings for you.
0: We picked it out for you.
1: Yes.
0: Foraged. Foraged.
1: Oh, hell, that means you went out and got some berries out of the woods, and then you're going to try to charge me $900 for truffle butter.
0: Farm to table, Nancy.
1: Oh, that means you done went out and picked it, slaughtered it, and threw it on the table.
0: From something nearby.
1: Correct.
0: It's got to be nearby.
1: You didn't go to the Kroger to get it.
0: Hang on, you'll get more annoyed. Open-faced.
1: That's when your damn sandwich is too big, and they got to open it up.
0: Half a sandwich.
1: Right.
0: Let's open it up. All right, let's see. Elevated.
1: That means it's going to taste just like it does at the Waffle House, and you're going to pay 20 times more for it.
0: All right.
1: Am I right?
0: Yep.
1: Am I right?
0: Yep. All right. These are menu words and phrases that are too extra. Translate this. Locally sourced.
1: Oh, whatever. That means that you went down to Riverview Family Farms, who I love, and you got your beef down there.
0: Crafted.
1: Like a craft cocktail? No, it's the menu is crafted for it. That's the same thing as curate.
0: No, craft it. Yeah.
1: They put it together for
0: we
1: you.
0: We made it.
1: Yeah.
0: Shareables.
1: Oh, my Lord. That means that technically it's too big for one person. And if you eat it all by yourself, then you're large and in charge.
0: All right. Translate flavor profile.
1: Oh, for the love of damn Pete. That's when you put all the different seasonings on there and you got flavor profiles of mesquite
0: So what is a flavor profile?
1: It's the things that hit your taste buds.
0: Yeah, how it tastes.
1: Yeah.
0: Let's see. I was going to say reduction, but that's a chef term.
1: That's a sauce.
0: One more. Infused.
1: Oh, Lord. That means you took your big injector thingy and you put apple juice in your brisket while it was cooking. I'm so right on some of these.
0: Oh, wait. One more. Nancy, this is actually on a menu nearby. What does deconstructed mean? Have you seen deconstructed on a menu?
1: No.
0: Try to come up with the actual definition.
1: What do they do? Cut your steak up for you?
0: They just don't put it together, whatever it is. So if it's a salad deconstructed, they give you all the individual pieces.
1: Well, that's dumb. I'm going to a restaurant, so I don't have to do that.
0: Well, maybe don't go to those restaurants then.
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11: There's something I'd like to talk to you about today, something that's been circulating on the internet that's become a real problem. 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Now, a couple things you should keep in mind. If something sounds too good to be true, it probably is. 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
15: Weather. Here's your first alert to clouds, maybe some scattered downpours or a thunderstorm, and maybe even a little sunshine here or there as we go through your Saturday. Temperatures will top out in the upper 70s to low 80s. I think we'll get a little bit more in the way of sunshine on Sunday, still a passing shower or storm possible. I'm Chief Meteorologist Spencer Denton from the WVLT First Alert Weather Center.
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0: It's Joey and Nancy on 107.7 WIVK. Riley Green says he would be nuts to not record another song with Ella Langley.
1: Oh, he's already done two.
0: And they're both great.
1: They get a trifecta.
0: Yes.
1: They'll win you some more awards. It's Riley on... Wait,

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2: Good morning. You see the clip of these little... Are they toddlers if they're in preschool?
3: Well, no, because they can be like up to five, I think,
2: okay, in preschool. These little girls singing Ella Langley's Choosin' Texas at a, I guess, a preschool talent show. Cute little girls. They look like they're maybe 3 or 4 years old. Okay, they got their little boots on. Their hair is all done. Would you like to hear a clip?
3: I would love to.
2: All right, little girls singing Choosin' Texas.

0: Did you hear it? Oh, it took me a second. Did you hear what they said?
1: They said juice instead of Jack.
0: Yeah. Because I got past the moment. I said, wait, did they just sing choosing Jack? Or drinking juice all by myself. Uh-huh. And you hear the audience laughing. Well, thank God there was parents out there that said, hey, maybe you shouldn't have them sing drinking Jack all by myself.
1: Better than my parents.
0: Dude. Were you ever in any talent shows, Nancy?
1: Listen, I signed up for the sixth grade talent show mm-hmm. at Farragut Middle School the 1 year that I went there. And I was trying to sing Def Leppard's Pour Some Sugar on Me.
0: Uh-huh. Love it like a bomb. Come on, get it on.
1: Looking like a tramp, like a video vamp. Yeah, that one. But my mom told me that I shouldn't do it. Not because of the lyrics, but because I couldn't remember all of the words. And she was like, you don't want to look stupid, Nancy. Well. And I was, and then, you know, 20 years later, I was like, I don't know that she ever read the lyrics.
0: I don't think parents cared. I was turned down. I remember my stepmom telling me absolutely no in sixth grade, same year, that Joey, you cannot perform that song at the talent show.
1: What song was it?
0: Well, it's true.
1: Wait, I got to Google the whatever.
0: It's one of their top songs, Boys to Men. Boys to Men. It was the huge song.
1: End of the Road?
0: Now, why don't you look at their top five songs and see if you can guess which one she told me that I could not sing in the sixth grade talent show.
1: Okay, hang on.
0: And it is exactly the one you think it is. Look at their top songs.
1: I'll Make Love to You.
0: That's right. And by the way, before y'all think y'all nasty, no, that was a huge song. It played on the school bus every single morning. Remember that song? So, yeah. It's been a minute. I want to know what's the most inappropriate song you've ever seen a kid sing in public.
1: Somebody texted in, my friend's little boy started singing I Like My Woman Just a Little on the Trashy Side in church, on the stage, in the microphone for everyone to hear.
0: Amen. Amen.
1: Yes.
0: Hey, good morning.
2: About the song, it was myself when I was younger. I don't, what's the name? Let's talk about sex, baby. Let's talk about you and me. Oh. I sung that.
0: You performed that?
2: Yes.
0: Where at?
2: My middle school.
0: Oh.
1: That was back in the good old days.
0: WIVK. All right. What's the most inappropriate song you saw a kid perform in public?
3: My sister would sing Islands in the Stream, and you know the chorus says making love to each other, had no idea what that meant at 7, 8 year old.
0: Yeah, y'all love each other very much. 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
0: Me and Nancy caught ourselves singing that song once.
1: We changed the lyrics real quick.
0: In real time. Did you know you could do that? All right. Thank you.
3: Y'all have a great day.
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9: Weather. Look for some clouds, some scattered downpours, maybe a thunderstorm, and a little sunshine for your Saturday, topping out in the low 80s. I'm Chief Meteorologist Spencer Denton from the WVLT First Alert Weather Center.
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0: 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It's Joey and Nancy. 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
2: My entire family, aside from me and my wife, so I suppose half my family and extended family, they're all on Duolingo learning Spanish, I think.
3: Okay.
2: You ever use Duolingo?
3: No, is that kind of like Babbel and Rosetta Stone and...
2: Yeah, they gamify learning new languages. And so the boys are on it, and it's like grandma's on it, granddad, the cousins, the aunt.
3: So they just like walk around your all's house and talk in Spanglish.
2: Well, Marvin told me in 60 days he'll know the entire Italian language. Is what, you know, they gamify everything. If you keep
3: the
2: up at this pace.
3: The entire Italian language.
2: Or something like that. And I'm like, now I believe my 12-year-old will stick to it. But my 9-year-old, I give him like a couple days. And I'm like, I'm bored by this. But anything they can make a game. But that's Duolingo. And I'm like, I just don't have time for that right now. You know what I need? I need a trip to Italy or somewhere to like motivate me. But to proactively learn a language? No, thanks.
3: Mm-mm.
2: What did you learn in high school?
3: Spanish.
2: Yeah, I didn't do any of that.
3: It also helps that I grew up on a farm. Like, there was a lot of Spanish spoken.
2: Right.
3: And so, and I don't know, I enjoyed it. Like, it was a cool language. Now, I'll tell you that when I went to France, I was completely lost. Like, never had seen a French word in my life, and I was completely lost. In Italy too, so
2: I was
3: and
2: lost.
3: In Spain they speak Catalan, so
2: which is another
3: not Spanish.
2: Okay,
3: so when my mom got sick over there, I was like,
2: I'm so not ready to speak another language. I struggled with English in London. Okay, and if you've been, you'll know what I mean.
3: Didn't understand that Cockney.
2: It's English. But it ain't the same English. It's you have to kind of tilt your head a little bit and go, could you say that again?
3: Did you have an issue finding the toilets there like my husband? Because they're called a water closet.
2: Oh, no, but I will tell you, I remember being at the London Victoria train station, and it was the first place I ever saw where they made you pay to use the public toilet. And it was cheap. It was probably 50 cents.
3: Right.
2: But I remember distinctly thinking, what if I don't have 50 cents? This was 2009, by the way, so there's no Apple Pay or anything. What if I don't have 50 cents and I really got to go? What if
3: I'll give you £2 one way or another.
2: £2. I see what you did there. Or what I hope you did there.
3: Oh, ¿Dónde está el baño?
2: I don't know what that means. Watch your language on the show, please. You could be cussing right now.
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13: When it comes to the myriad reasons people don't get enough exercise, psychologist Diana Hill has heard them all. She's the author of a new book with a great title, I Know I Should Exercise, But. On a recent episode of my podcast, Chasing Life, Hill told me the number one reason people don't exercise is because they don't feel like they have enough time. She told us that she encourages people she works with to shift from an either-or mindset to a both-and mindset. Hill herself uses time at her son's baseball game to walk around the field cheering him on instead of sitting on the sidelines. She also recommends setting up your space at home, at work, in the car to facilitate movement. So every night before I go to bed, I lay out my workout clothes next to my bathroom sink so they are waiting there for me as a good reminder. I'm Dr. Sanjay Gupta, helping you live a better life.
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0: 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And Morgan goes, who's they?
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3: Have you ever been like pretty confident when you left your house? Like in your outfit and in your body and in your clothes.
4: Yeah,
3: and then
4: of
3: you
4: course.
3: Go somewhere and somebody says one little thing and it makes you second guess your entire existence in life.
4: I get mad about it.
3: I saw a dear friend yesterday, and let me explain what I wore yesterday. I had on a WIVK t-shirt. I had on a cute little like Lululemon active skirt, and I had on my old lady like walking shoes because my feet hurt.
4: You look comfortable.
3: Yeah,
4: with that.
3: And I had a cute ponytail. Did not have on makeup, but like whatever. Well, I walk in and she goes, "Oh, I didn't know you played tennis." And I go, "I don't." She goes, "Oh, pickleball?" And I go, "No, where are we going with this?" And she goes, "They let you wear that to work?"
4: Wow.
3: And I was like, huh.
4: Whoa, what are you thinking?
3: Huh. I'm like,
4: what?
3: I thought I looked pretty cute. Like, we don't have a strict dress code here.
4: Thankfully.
3: Thank the Lord. And every day, I try to look at least one level above decent.
4: Yeah.
3: And first of all, there ain't nobody else in the building at 4 a.m. with us. So, like, nobody's here checking. But I guess in my head, I'm like, oh, if you wear a skirt, you're fine. Doesn't matter that it's an activity skirt, like a running skirt, tennis skirt, like whatever. It's a skirt. You can wear it to work. I mean, I wear running shorts. I don't even care. But I was like, huh, how do I feel about this? And she goes, I mean, I wish they would let us wear that to work. And I'm like, she had on jeans and a shirt. I'm like, it's really not that much different. So then I was like, do I never wear that again?
4: Yeah.
3: Clearly, I'm in a dress today with full makeup and my hair done.
4: You know, I'll be honest with you. I was like, do you have an thinking in my head? Do you have an event today? Because you look very nice.
3: Thank you.
4: Do you? Or is it a reaction?
3: I have a meeting.
4: Okay. Somebody questioned something I was wearing yesterday, by the way.
3: What?
4: Did the same exact thing. And I may not wear it again. I swear to you, this happened yesterday.
3: I don't even remember what you wore yesterday.
4: Yeah,
3: I know
4: it was the... It was the Rogersville Possum Roundup t-shirt, the parody t-shirt.
3: Uh-huh.
4: What are the words on the front?
3: Eat a tick.
4: Yeah.
3: Tick, like the insect.
4: And there was enough questioning going on that made me go, okay, I'm a terrible person. I won't wear that again.
3: You're not a terrible person. And who questioned you?
4: It don't matter. It don't matter.
3: Was it at work or was it elsewhere?
4: It doesn't matter. The point is, I had the same experience happen. And I would question my ability to make righteous decisions.
3: And now you're in a polo shirt and jeans, and Joey and I are both dressed to the hilt.
4: Yeah, we
3: today.
4: Are. We look great today.
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5: Happy Saturday morning. It's Nancy from the morning team at Rusty Wallace Kia of Alcoa, right here in the beautiful foothills of the Smoky Mountains. I came from the West Knoxville area, super easy to get to, right on Pellissippi. Wivick the Frog hopped all the way here from downtown. My niece is coming here today from Carnes to take a look at a brand new Kia Sedona. It's a minivan, sort of, but it doesn't look like one. It still looks like a cool mom car. So if you guys are in need of a car today, come on out here and see us. We're here till noon.

0: here until whenever they leave tonight. Could be 7, could be 8. They are ready to sell you a car today. They have got great deals happening. And like I said, it's so easy to get to. They've got every make and model of Kia. They've got new cars. They've got used cars. And they are ready to talk to you this morning. So come on out and see us. I'm Nancy, live from Rusty Wallace Kia of Alcoa.
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18: Weather. Scattered showers and thunderstorms stay in that forecast for today. By the evening, we start to see that clearing itself out. Temperatures will only make it to the upper 70s and low 80s, dropping to the mid 60s overnight. We'll continue to see those scattered showers for your Sunday. Shower chances will remain in the forecast from now until a week out. From the WVLT First Alert Weather Center, I'm meteorologist Megan Desmond.
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0: It's 107.7 WIVK. Good Saturday morning. Heather Harrington here. I'm still sipping my coffee, and I'm not going to lie, I'm moving a little slow, okay? Let's get to work.
1: I don't know if you were looking at me or not. You probably smile like that all the time. I don't mean to bother you, but...

0: 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It is 107.7 WIVK. I'm Heather Harrington, and I got to start this morning off with some big congratulations to the Lady Vols softball team. You talk about TCB taking care of business. They only needed two games to punch their ticket to the Women's College World Series. Congratulations, ladies. We are so proud of you and cannot wait to see what happens in the World Series.
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2: Good morning, East Tennessee. It's Nancy live at Rusty Wallace Kia of Alcoa with Court. Look, y'all got a ton of cars outside.
3: Yeah, we do. 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
2: Okay, I saw this new color outside. 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
3: Yeah, it is. It's Pluton Blue, and it's okay. On a Seltos.
2: Okay.
3: That's one of the hottest colors on the Seltos for sure.
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2: Okay. Y'all need to come on out here today. It's not raining out here. It's beautiful. We're in the foothills of the Smoky Mountains right in Alcoa, right on Alcoa Highway. It is Rusty Wallace Kia of Alcoa. I'm Nancy live. Come see us. We're here till noon. They're here till you leave.
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5: You and I have never met, but I'm willing to bet that there is something you would like to do, but you feel like you can't, that it's too hard, that you don't deserve it. A colleague of mine recently told me about this new book called Brave Shift, 30 Mindset Changes to Transform Your Life. It's written by a woman named Michelle Carrer. Carrer says the one thing most people forget when they set a goal is to attach a reason to it. Having that reason is big, because when you don't want to do something that's necessary to reach your goal, you can go back to your reason to find the motivation you need. 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That will make you more likely to succeed, as will asking for help. 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I'm Dr. Sanjay Gupta, helping you live a better life.
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7: Weather. We're tracking scattered showers and thunderstorms that'll start to clear out in the evening. High temperatures will warm into the upper 70s and low 80s. From the WVLT First Alert Weather Center, I'm meteorologist Megan Dusmal.
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You're listening to your Frog Station, 107.7 WIVK. I'm Heather Harrington. Weather has been just absolutely kooky this week. I don't know how else to describe it. One minute it's 90 degrees, blazing hot sun. The next minute we might have tornadoes running through town. Officials are investigating a possible tornado touchdown in downtown New Tazewell yesterday after a severe storm system rolled through East Tennessee. Meanwhile, out in Blount County, we were playing some baseball. So, I mean, it's just, this weather has been wild, and who knows what today's going to

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9: 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Let me tell you about Pinterest's first parenting trend report. Pinterest is a huge platform. They have 600 million monthly users, 80 billion searches per month. The report found a shift from the iPad kid era to now, when parents are actually more interested in real-world adventures and hands-on activities. The global trends and insights lead at Pinterest told us families are thoughtfully designing childhoods rooted in creativity, intention, and meaningful experiences. One psychologist we spoke to said he sees this as a reflection of parents' desire to build core capacities in their children: resilience, curiosity, self-regulation, empathy. These things don't grow automatically, but are built through lived experience. I'm Dr. Sanjay Gupta, helping you live a better life.
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2: Weather. Temperatures on your Saturday will warm to the upper 70s and low 80s, and we'll continue to watch scattered showers as a prominent feature in that forecast. Thunderstorms not out of the question, especially in the afternoon. That'll begin to clear out as we head into the evening and overnight. Shower chances will remain in the forecast from now until a week out. From the WVLT First Alert Weather Center, I'm meteorologist Megan Desmal.
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We're your Frog Station, 107.7 WIVK. I'm Heather Harrington. We're remembering the heroes who paid for our freedom with their lives this weekend. Take a moment at some point. Reflect on that. Show some gratitude. We live in a special place.

0: 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I'm Heather Harrington. If you'll indulge me a second, I got to congratulate the Alcoa Youth Sports 7U Dodgers. Those little boys played their tails off last night and won the championship. Now, we were on the Astros team, and we had been undefeated, and we ended up in second. There was a lot of tears. It was brutal. And as bad as I felt, I was like, how did Tom Brady ever survive that perfect season Super Bowl loss? Gut-wrenching. I know, I was tore up, and it's just 7U baseball, y'all. It's so crazy. But anyway, congratulations, Dodgers. You guys played awesome.
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2: 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I am standing in front of a car right now, and it's the Kia Summer Sticker Sales Event. $750 retail bonus catch with purchase of certain Kia vehicles. 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They've got Memorial Day sales happening all over. 3,000 off, 4,000 off, $750 off, you name it. 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They've got Sportages, they've got Carnivals, they've got Sorrentos, and so much more. We are here until noon. They are open until later on this evening. Come on out here and see us. I'm Nancy live from Rusty Wallace Kia of Alcoa.
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20: When it comes to the myriad reasons people don't get enough exercise, psychologist Diana Hill has heard them all. She's the author of a new book with a great title, I Know I Should Exercise, But. On a recent episode of my podcast, Chasing Life, Hill told me the number one reason people don't exercise is because they don't feel like they have enough time. She told us that she encourages people she works with to shift from an either-or mindset to a both and mindset. Hill herself uses time at her son's baseball game to walk around the field cheering him on instead of sitting on the sidelines. She also recommends setting up your space at home, at work, in the car to facilitate movement. So every night before I go to bed, I lay out my workout clothes next to my bathroom sink so they are waiting there for me as a good reminder. I'm Dr. Sanjay Gupta, helping you live a better life.
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21: Weather. We're tracking scattered showers and thunderstorms that'll start to clear out in the evening. High temperatures will warm into the upper 70s and low 80s. From the WVLT First Alert Weather Center, I'm meteorologist Megan Desmal.
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107.7 WIVK, rain or shine, we got Banana Ball today. I know I'm excited. My boy is very excited. I'll give you the schedule breakdown coming up next.

0: We're going bananas here on 107.7 WIVK. I'm Heather Harrington. Who's ready for Banana Ball? I know my boys are stoked. They got merch tents opening up right at just a few minutes ago, 10 a.m. in Humanities Plaza. So if you're wanting to get some merch, you can head on down to the University of Tennessee campus right now. The schedule for today, the pregame plaza opens at 1. Player appearances start at 2. The Before the Peel show will be at 3 o'clock. Gates to Neyland Stadium open at 4:30. Remember, clear bag policy in effect. And the big banana show starts at 6:30. Oh, I can't wait.
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2: Good morning, East Tennessee. It's Nancy live at Rusty Wallace Kia of Alcoa with Court. Look, y'all got a ton of cars outside.
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2: Okay, I saw this new color outside. 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
2: Okay. Y'all need to come on out here today. It's not raining out here. It's beautiful. We're in the foothills of the Smoky Mountains right in Alcoa, right on Alcoa Highway. It is Rusty Wallace Kia of Alcoa. I'm Nancy live. Come see us. We're here till noon. They're here till you leave.
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7: Weather. Scattered showers and thunderstorms stay in that forecast for today. By the evening, we start to see that clearing itself out. Temperatures will only make it to the upper 70s and low 80s, dropping to the mid 60s overnight. We'll continue to see those scattered showers for your Sunday. Shower chances will remain in the forecast from now until a week out. From the WVLT First Alert Weather Center, I'm meteorologist Megan Desmond.
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0: 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Memorial Day weekend. Lots of people traveling. Got some news for you coming up next.
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0: 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Memorial Day weekend, the unofficial start to summer, and despite high gas prices, Americans are still hitting the road. AAA expected about 45 million people to be traveling for the long weekend. And just remember, as you're throwing those burgers and dogs on the grill, you're jumping in the lake, you're hopping on your boat, you're doing your thing this weekend, someone gave their life for your freedom. So let's make gratitude a part of this whole celebration, shall we? Let's remember that.
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3: Hey, that's right. 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
2: 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We're here till noon. They're here till this evening. I'm Nancy, live on with it.
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11: Weather. We're tracking scattered showers and thunderstorms that'll start to clear out in the evening. High temperatures will warm into the upper 70s and low 80s. From the WVLT First Alert Weather Center, I'm meteorologist Megan Desmore.
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It's 107.7 WIVK. Congratulations to the Lady Vol softball team. They are headed to the Women's College World Series. We are so proud of you, ladies. Go Lady Vols!

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0: 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The Savannah Bananas are in town. Saw some video highlights from their game earlier this week at Covenant Health Park. It looks incredible. I know my boys are excited. It's basically like the circus and baseball combined. A lot of dancing, a lot of fun, a lot of high energy, so we are looking forward to it. And they have been an absolute economic boom for Knoxville, bringing tens of thousands of people here. You got hotels that are full. You got restaurants that were full last night. And Neyland Stadium about to be full tonight. Remember, the pregame plaza opens at 1 o'clock. They're going to have player appearances at 2 and the Before the Peel show at 3. And then gates to Neyland Stadium open at 4:30. Knoxville has officially gone.
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2: Good Saturday morning. It's Nancy live on WIVK. We are still out here at Rusty Wallace Kia where we got deals for days. I'm hanging out with Kelly, and you guys, the showroom is full of people, and you're giving away free lunch.
3: 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We are absolutely busy. 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
12: A better life with Dr. Sanjay Gupta.
13: So-called superagers, they are an enviable segment of the population. People who are older than 80, whose brains function like someone a fraction of their age. It's true, a lot of these people have genetics on their side, but more and more research is bearing out the idea that people who practice good brain health also slow their cognitive decline. Dr. Richard Isaacson, a pioneer in the Alzheimer's space, told us that, quote, his studies have found lifestyle changes including diet, exercise, reducing stress, and optimizing sleep, along with managing vascular risk factors with certain medications, can actually help grow brain areas and also reduce telltale signs of Alzheimer's, such as tau tangles and amyloid plaques. What else helps? Staying social, surrounding yourself with family and friends, and maybe even volunteering for a real sense of purpose. I'm Dr. Sanjay Gupta, helping you live a better life.
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15: Weather. Temperatures on your Saturday will warm to the upper 70s and low 80s, and we'll continue to watch scattered showers as a prominent feature in that forecast. Thunderstorms not out of the question, especially in the afternoon. That'll begin to clear out as we head into the evening and overnight. Shower chances will remain in the forecast from now until a week out. From the WVLT First Alert Weather Center, I'm meteorologist Megan Desmalt.
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1: Hey, y'all, I'm Luke Bryan with my new song, Country and She Knows It. 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

0: 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I'm Heather Harrington. You might be getting ready to eat some lunch here in a few minutes, so I got some food news for you. We all know Memorial Day weekend, the unofficial start to summer. And to celebrate the best season of the year, local bean gurus, the Bush's Company, came up with a three-pack of Bush's summer beans. Now, what makes this three-pack so special? Their unique flavors, of course. Apple pie, dill pickle, and bomb pop beans. Now, I love a good food marketing stunt. I don't know how many of these packs they put together, but they sold them out.
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9: 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Let me tell you about Pinterest's first parenting trend report. Pinterest is a huge platform. They have 600 million monthly users, 80 billion searches per month. The report found a shift from the iPad kid era to now, when parents are actually more interested in real-world adventures and hands-on activities. The Global Trends and Insights lead at Pinterest told us families are thoughtfully designing childhoods rooted in creativity, intention, and meaningful experiences. One psychologist we spoke to said he sees this as a reflection of parents' desire to build core capacities in their children: resilience, curiosity, self-regulation, empathy. These things don't grow automatically, but are built through lived experience. I'm Dr. Sanjay Gupta, helping you live a better life.
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14: Weather. We're tracking scattered showers and thunderstorms that'll start to clear out in the evening. High temperatures will warm into the upper 70s and low 80s. From the WVLT First Alert Weather Center, I'm meteorologist Megan Dusmore.
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1: Hey, everybody, this is Kenny Chesney. So many brave men and women have made the ultimate sacrifice for this country. 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

0: 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I'm Heather Harrington. As you celebrate the unofficial start to summer this weekend, take a moment to remember, we are the home of the free because of the brave.
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10: A Better Life with Dr. Sanjay Gupta.
11: In recent years, scientists have really dialed up the urgency to understand PFAS, sometimes referred to as forever chemicals because of how long they take to break down. The latest study found these chemicals may be aging men in their 50s and 60s a bit faster than men who are younger or older or women of any age. Experts we talked to said the accumulation of PFAS may lower testosterone levels in men, impair sperm quality, and increase risks of testicular and kidney cancer. Women, it seems, just seem to be able to clear PFAS faster. Now, whether you're a man or a woman, trying to limit your exposure is a great idea. 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
6: Weather. Scattered showers and thunderstorms stay in that forecast for today. By the evening, we start to see that clearing itself out. Temperatures will only make it to the upper 70s and low 80s, dropping to the mid 60s overnight. We'll continue to see those scattered showers for your Sunday. Shower chances will remain in the forecast from now until a week out. From the WVLT First Alert Weather Center, I'm meteorologist Megan Desmal.
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I'm Heather, expressing my gratitude to the brave men, women, and animals that paid the ultimate sacrifice so I could live in the best country in human history. I'll see you Tuesday.

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3: I knew I'd see her around. 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She'd show up and I'd be walking out. 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I'd act.

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But now it's like these county lines closing in on me. 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
10: Getting your heart broken can be really rough. It'll happen to most of us at some point in our lives. It's not just an emotional experience. It's a physical one, too. Often described as getting the wind knocked out of you, a knot in your stomach, trouble sleeping. I recently spoke about this with Dr. Yoram Yovel, a psychiatrist and neuroscientist. He was on my podcast, Chasing Life. Now, he told me heartbreak doesn't have to last forever. And while your inclination might be to withdraw, isolate, and shut down, it's often the opposite of what supports healing. One of the things that helps us the most is reconnecting to other people you love. And the reverse is also true, he said. If someone you care about is struggling, don't give up on them. You hold the power to comfort loved ones that are in deep physical or emotional distress. I'm Dr. Sanjay Gupta, helping you live a better life.
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14: Weather. We're tracking scattered showers and thunderstorms that'll start to clear out in the evening. High temperatures will warm into the upper 70s and low 80s. From the WVLT First Alert Weather Center, I'm meteorologist Megan Dusmal.
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12: We are finally starting to learn more things we can do to keep our brains sharp as we age. A lot of people think crossword puzzles or Sudoku might do the trick, but the science doesn't really bear that out. What one recent study found, though, was that a certain type of brain training seems to have a significant impact on cognition as we get older. It wasn't memory or even problem-solving tasks that moved the needle. It was an interactive computerized game that tested the ability to recognize two separate images in faster and faster sequences. It's what we call a task of divided attention, in which you don't have a conscious strategy on how to improve. That's according to the study's lead author. You're just trying to do the best you can to figure out how to divide your attention. Now, the game in this study was called Double Decision. If you want to find it and try it out yourself. I'm Dr. Sanjay Gupta, helping you live a better life.
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107.7 WIVK. Rich Bailey taking you through this ugly, rainy Saturday afternoon. But if you're headed down to Neyland Stadium for the Savannah Bananas, the rain should be done by then, and the only thing that would postpone the game is if lightning was happening, but it doesn't look like that's going to happen. So if you're heading down tonight, hope you enjoy the game. Here's Tim McGraw, Live Like You Were Dying.

0: 107.7 WIVK. Different type of song for Blake Shelton, isn't it? That one's called Let Him In Anyway. And speaking of Blake, currently doing a residency out at Caesar's Palace in Las Vegas. He's off this weekend spending time with the family, but he'll be cranking his residency back up next week. And one of the things that they were doing to promote their residency, they had Blake driving up and down the strip on a tractor. He didn't have a problem with that at all.
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19: Weather. We're tracking scattered showers and thunderstorms that'll start to clear out in the evening. High temperatures will warm into the upper 70s and low 80s. From the WVLT First Alert Weather Center, I'm meteorologist Megan Dusmore.
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How about the Lady Vols softball team down in Georgia yesterday in the Super Regionals to punch their ticket to the College World Series? Here's Morgan Wall.

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One of the things that Luke Bryan's most excited about this year has nothing to do with music. He was out playing golf with his son, and he got a hole in one. He said that's a memory he'll never forget.

0: That's John Ross on the Frog Station. 107.7 WIVK and Hate How I Look. Rich Bailey taking you through this Saturday afternoon. And here's something that'll put a smile on your face. 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It cranks back up again on Monday morning in the 9 o'clock hour with Joey and Nancy. 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And we've got 50 artists on that playlist. 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Then when you hear the cue to call, be the seventh caller, and you match your artist to the artist that we've chosen. If you do so, you can win
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9: Sometimes you can tell a lot about what someone wants to do offline by looking at what they do online. Let me tell you about Pinterest's first parenting trend report. Pinterest is a huge platform. They have 600 million monthly users, 80 billion searches per month. The report found a shift from the iPad kid era to now, when parents are actually more interested in real-world adventures and hands-on activities. The Global Trends and Insights lead at Pinterest told us families are thoughtfully designing childhoods rooted in creativity, intention, and meaningful experiences. One psychologist we spoke to said he sees this as a reflection of parents' desire to build core capacities in their children: resilience, curiosity, self-regulation, empathy. These things don't grow automatically, but are built through lived experience. I'm Dr. Sanjay Gupta, helping you live a better life.
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2: Weather. Scattered showers and thunderstorms stay in that forecast for today. By the evening, we start to see that clearing itself out. Temperatures will only make it to the upper 70s and low 80s, dropping to the mid-60s overnight. We'll continue to see those scattered showers for your Sunday. Shower chances will remain in the forecast from now until a week out. From the WVLT First Alert Weather Center, I'm meteorologist Megan Desmal.
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Jason Aldean teaming up with his buddy Luke Bryan. They're out doing a small stadium tour that's going to be kicking off in August.

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1: Hey, it's Nate Smith. This Memorial Day, let's remember and honor our heroes. Thank you to the brave men and women who have made the ultimate sacrifice.

0: Tennessee's number one for today's best country, 107.7 WIBK. He's a friend of the Frog. That's Nate Smith for you this afternoon, and Whiskey on You. Well, if you're all about the South, boy, have we got a treat for you. The WIBK Southern Life Expo is going to be coming to town July 11th over at the Knoxville Expo Center. It's going to be happening from 9 o'clock in the morning till 5 o'clock in the afternoon on July 11th. 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
8: When it comes to the myriad reasons people don't get enough exercise, psychologist Diana Hill has heard them all. She's the author of a new book with a great title, I Know I Should Exercise, But. On a recent episode of my podcast, Chasing Life, Hill told me the number one reason people don't exercise is because they don't feel like they have enough time. She told us that she encourages people she works with to shift from an either-or mindset to a both-and mindset. Hill herself uses time at her son's baseball game to walk around the field cheering him on instead of sitting on the sidelines. She also recommends setting up your space at home, at work, in the car to facilitate movement. So every night before I go to bed, I lay out my workout clothes next to my bathroom sink so they are waiting there for me as a good reminder. I'm Dr. Sanjay Gupta, helping you live a better life.
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9: Weather. We're tracking scattered showers and thunderstorms that'll start to clear out in the evening. High temperatures will warm into the upper 70s and low 80s. From the WVLT First Alert Weather Center, I'm meteorologist Megan Dusmore.
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Well, Riley Greene's acting debut was short-lived. He only did 4 episodes on the CBS TV show Marshals, but he said he's not done with acting. He's currently auditioning for a part in a romantic comedy. That's going to be interesting.

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1: Boy, I like that song. That's Brent Young for you this afternoon on the Frog Station, 107.7 WIVK and Mercy. If you're going to be headed downtown to check out the Savannah Bananas this evening over at Neyland Stadium, the weather should be a lot nicer than it is right now. The rain should be moving out, and the only thing that might postpone it is if there's some lightning in the area. And right now, it doesn't look like that's going to happen.
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3: 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I'm Kent Stevens. We're here till 4 o'clock, but Josh, you guys are here for at least 4 more hours.
4: Absolutely, and we'll be here for as long as you need us to be. 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
10: There's something I'd like to talk to you about today, something that's been circulating on the internet that's become a real problem. Deep fake videos of me endorsing products that I've never even heard of and I have no relationship with whatsoever. Let me tell you clearly, these videos are scams. They are designed to take your money. Now, a couple things you should keep in mind. If something sounds too good to be true, it probably is. When you look at these videos, if they don't seem natural, if there's something off about them, the audio or the video, it's probably AI generated. And if you come across something that does pique your interest, see if you can find evidence of it from other sources. I promise you this, if I discover something incredible that you need to know about, I'm going to talk about it somewhere that you can easily find, not on some shady social media site. I'm Dr. Sanjay Gupta, helping you live a better life.
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16: Weather. Temperatures on your Saturday will warm to the upper 70s and low 80s, and we'll continue to watch scattered showers as a prominent feature in that forecast. Thunderstorms not out of the question, especially in the afternoon. That'll begin to clear out as we head into the evening and overnight. Shower chances will remain in the forecast from now until a week out. From the WVLT First Alert Weather Center, I'm meteorologist Megan Desmal.
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0: It's Luke Bryan. I'm 107.7 WIVK. Memorial Day weekend. We honor the fallen. A lot of folks are asking, what happened to Kyle Busch? Well, his family released a statement just a few hours ago. It was pneumonia that progressed to sepsis that he was unable to recover from.
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14: A better life with Dr. Sanjay Gupta.
15: So-called superagers, they are an enviable segment of the population. People who are older than 80, whose brains function like someone a fraction of their age. It's true, a lot of these people have genetics on their side, but more and more research is bearing out the idea that people who practice good brain health also slow their cognitive decline. Dr. Richard Isaacson, a pioneer in the Alzheimer's space, told us that, quote, his studies have found lifestyle changes including diet, exercise, reducing stress and optimizing sleep, along with managing vascular risk factors with certain medications, can actually help grow brain areas and also reduce telltale signs of Alzheimer's, such as tau tangles and amyloid plaques. What else helps? Staying social, surrounding yourself with family and friends, and maybe even volunteering for a real sense of purpose. I'm Dr. Sanjay Gupta, helping you live a better life.
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20: Weather. We're tracking scattered showers and thunderstorms that'll start to clear out in the evening. High temperatures will warm into the upper 70s and low 80s. From the WVLT First Alert Weather Center, I'm meteorologist Megan Desmore.
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Parker McCollum the other night at the Academy of Country Music Awards picked up the Album of the Year trophy. That's a big one. Here's Burn It Down.

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0: honor the fallen on 107.7 WIVK for Memorial Day weekend. I'm Kent Stevens. Yellowstone spinoff Dutton Ranch hit Paramount Plus. It premiered a couple of weeks ago, and Cole Hauser, who plays Rip, was on the Kelly Clarkson show the other day. He said there was one day during their 8 months of production, they had to shut it all down. Why? Well, they came upon a rattlesnake den, and there were 50 rattlers in it.
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9: In recent years, scientists have really dialed up the urgency to understand PFAS, sometimes referred to as forever chemicals because of how long they take to break down. The latest study found these chemicals may be aging men in their 50s and 60s a bit faster than men who are younger or older or women of any age. Experts we talked to said the accumulation of PFAS may lower testosterone levels in men, impair sperm quality, and increase risks of testicular and kidney cancer. Women, it seems, just seem to be able to clear PFAS faster. Now, whether you're a man or a woman, trying to limit your exposure is a great idea. Three ways to do that. Filter your drinking water. Don't use non-stick cookware like Teflon, and avoid fast food packaging, which are sometimes coated with these chemicals. I'm Dr. Sanjay Gupta, helping you live a better life.
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1: Weather. Scattered showers and thunderstorms stay in that forecast for today. By the evening, we start to see that clearing itself out. Temperatures will only make it to the upper 70s and low 80s, dropping to the mid 60s overnight. We'll continue to see those scattered showers for your Sunday. Shower chances will remain in the forecast from now until a week out. From the WVLT First Alert Weather Center, I'm meteorologist Megan Desmond.
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0: George Burge and Luke Bryan on 107.7 WIVK. This morning in Kingston on Highway 58, I saw a bunch of people walking for Memorial Day. A 6-mile walk, as a matter of fact, right to the courthouse in downtown Kingston. It's, of course, to honor those who gave all for you and me in service to our country, but also to raise awareness for veteran suicide. In this crowd of people, there were 22 big American flags. That's for the 22 veterans who take their own lives every day. It's the fifth year they've done it. It's a beautiful sight.
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17: A better life with Dr. Sanjay Gupta.
18: In recent years, scientists have really dialed up the urgency to understand PFAS, sometimes referred to as forever chemicals because of how long they take to break down. The latest study found these chemicals may be aging men in their 50s and 60s a bit faster than men who are younger or older or women of any age. Experts we talked to said the accumulation of PFAS may lower testosterone levels in men, impair sperm quality, and increase risks of testicular and kidney cancer. Women, it seems, just seem to be able to clear PFAS faster. Now, whether you're a man or a woman, trying to limit your exposure is a great idea. Three ways to do that. Filter your drinking water. Don't use non-stick cookware like Teflon, and avoid fast food packaging, which are sometimes coated with these chemicals. I'm Dr. Sanjay Gupta, helping you live a better life.
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19: Weather. We're tracking scattered showers and thunderstorms that'll start to clear out in the evening. High temperatures will warm into the upper 70s and low 80s. From the WVLT First Alert Weather Center, I'm meteorologist Megan Dusmore.
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Seems like it's all about collaborations these days in country music, and this is the one that sparked it all. Big hit for Cody Johnson and Carrie Underwood. 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
1: 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At the ACMs, Riley had no date. 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

0: 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It's back Tuesday morning with Joey and Nancy. Of course, Monday is Memorial Day. You need a game board? I jump on WIVK.com this weekend and be ready to play in the 9 a.m. hour Tuesday morning with Joey and Nancy.
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13: 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She also recommends setting up your space at home, at work, in the car to facilitate movement. 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I'm Dr. Sanjay Gupta, helping you live a better life.
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1: Weather. Temperatures on your Saturday will warm to the upper 70s and low 80s, and we'll continue to watch scattered showers as a prominent feature in that forecast. Thunderstorms not out of the question, especially in the afternoon. That'll begin to clear out as we head into the evening and overnight. Shower chances will remain in the forecast from now until a week out. From the WVLT First Alert Weather Center, I'm meteorologist Megan Desmal.
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107.7 WIBK. American Idol Season 24 got a female country winner first since Carrie Underwood 21 years ago. There'll be a Season 25.

You know, his first truck really was a Chevy Silverado. It's Bailey Zimmerman on 107.7 WIVK. I'm Kent Stevens on Memorial Day weekend as we honor the fallen and congratulate the Lady Vols softball team, the first team to punch their ticket to Oklahoma City. That came after they beat Georgia 2-1 in their big defensive effort.

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13: When it comes to the myriad reasons people don't get enough exercise, psychologist Diana Hill has heard them all. She's the author of a new book with a great title, I Know I Should Exercise, But. On a recent episode of my podcast, Chasing Life, Hill told me the number one reason people don't exercise is because they don't feel like they have enough time. She told us that she encourages people she works with to shift from an either-or mindset to a both-and mindset. Hill herself uses time at her son's baseball game to walk around the field cheering him on instead of sitting on the sidelines. She also recommends setting up your space at home, at work, in the car to facilitate movement. So every night before I go to bed, I lay out my workout clothes next to my bathroom sink so they are waiting there for me as a good reminder. I'm Dr. Sanjay Gupta, helping you live a better life.
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24: Weather.
25: Downpours at times overnight as we head into Sunday. Sunday showers and storms around, high of 82. From the WVLT First Alert Weather Center, I'm meteorologist Kyle Granger.
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Hey, if you play the $107,000 playlist payoff, you'll be in to win a trip to see Alan Jackson's Last Call Tour, the final show at Nissan Stadium. And I just found out NBC's going to turn that into a special.

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You know, last hurricane season was unbelievably quiet. The next one doesn't start until the week from Monday, but they're watching the potential for tropical development even before the first.

0: 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Now, we're getting some great vendors already signing up. 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
11: Getting your heart broken can be really rough. It'll happen to most of us at some point in our lives. It's not just an emotional experience, it's a physical one too. Often described as getting the wind knocked out of you, a knot in your stomach, trouble sleeping. I recently spoke about this with Dr. Yoram Yovel, a psychiatrist and neuroscientist. He was on my podcast, Chasing Life. Now, he told me heartbreak doesn't have to last forever. And while your inclination might be to withdraw, isolate, and shut down, it's often the opposite of what supports healing. One of the things that helps us the most is reconnecting to other people you love. And the reverse is also true, he said. If someone you care about is struggling, don't give up on them. You hold the power to comfort loved ones that are in deep physical or emotional distress. I'm Dr. Sanjay Gupta, helping you live a better life.
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1: Weather.
2: Tracking spotty showers as we head into the overnight hours. We've got showers and storms with some heavy downpours at times. Sunday, we reach a high of 82 in the afternoon with a few spotty showers around, down to 66 for Memorial Day morning. Then for Memorial Day, a high of 81, tracking showers and storms through the day. From the WVLT First Alert Weather Center, I'm meteorologist Kyle Granger.
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1: Tucker Wetmore was on the show last night, and if you missed any of it, well, we're going to be revisiting some of that conversation on tomorrow night's show, so definitely tune in. Yes, I asked him about this song. Here's Burnett.
2: Lord knows I got a time, and there's a few in here tonight. Well, I learned my lesson too many times. Blows like you put me through hell and I.

0: Brunette from Tucker Wetmore. He was on the show with us last night. If you missed any of it, we're going to be revisiting some of that tomorrow. Coming up by request, Luke Bryan. Don't forget, Luke and Jason Aldean have their Double Down Tour going down in select cities. Here's the announcement.
1: So I was thinking, you should probably go first.
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1: 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Me too. Should we flip for it?
2: Let's flip.
1: Ready?
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28: You and I have never met, but I'm willing to bet that there is something you would like to do, but you feel like you can't, that it's too hard, that you don't deserve it. A colleague of mine recently told me about this new book called Brave Shift, 30 Mindset Changes to Transform Your Life. It's written by a woman named Michelle Carrer. Carrer says the one thing most people forget when they set a goal is to attach a reason to it. Having that reason is big, because when you don't want to do something that's necessary to reach your goal, you can go back to your reason to find the motivation you need. 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That will make you more likely to succeed, as will asking for help. All of us need it, and it makes people feel good to help you achieve your goals. I'm Dr. Sanjay Gupta, helping you live a better life.
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1: Hello, I have a song request. My name is Sage, and I'm calling from Florida.
0: What would you like?
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0: Ah, yes.

0: Kelsey Hart and Fireworks on Country Nights Live. It's Bev. Okay, so wouldn't you love to have a tour bus like this? Jason Aldean's got a TV in his bathroom. We're going to play him next.
1: And then here's our bathroom. Jason insisted on having a TV, but kind of weird that's behind the toilet. Because wouldn't you think you'd be watching TV if you're already in the toilet?
2: But you can watch it when you're in the shower. 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There's a speaker in the shower.
1: Yeah.
2: So you can turn it on, watch the game, and actually hear it in the shower.
1: Okay, so it's not for the pooper.
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6: A better life with Dr. Sanjay Gupta.
21: In recent years, scientists have really dialed up the urgency to understand PFAS, sometimes referred to as forever chemicals because of how long they take to break down. The latest study found these chemicals may be aging men in their 50s and 60s a bit faster than men who are younger or older or women of any age. Experts we talked to said the accumulation of PFAS may lower testosterone levels in men, impair sperm quality, and increase risks of testicular and kidney cancer. Women, it seems, just seem to be able to clear PFAS faster. Now, whether you're a man or a woman, trying to limit your exposure is a great idea. Three ways to do that. Filter your drinking water. Don't use non-stick cookware like Teflon, and avoid fast food packaging, which are sometimes coated with these chemicals. I'm Dr. Sanjay Gupta, helping you live a better life.
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